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1: And the song I just played, that Tony Braxton with Spanish Guitar, was not the song I was looking for, but we found it. Lauren chased it up for me. It's Spanish Rose. I know it's part of Gail's promo for her show, and I always thought it was a lovely song, but can never remember what it was. Anyway, I'm going to play it today. Good morning, Gail, if you're listening in. And it's Van Morrison with Spanish Rose, and then we're going to hear a couple of country songs. Samantha Dan with Who Do You Think I Am? And Lynette Guest, One Bird on a Wing. Haven't played any country ones this morning, so we thought we'd have a throw a couple in. It is sitting at, 14 minutes to 11 here on 2MAX FM.

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0: 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Boggabri District Historical Society Museum opening hours are from 9 a.m. until 12 noon on Saturday. 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
1: It's 11 o'clock. Good morning. I'm Josh Bryant. A manhunt is underway after a resident was stabbed during a break-in in Sydney's Inner West. A 61-year-old is being treated for multiple injuries after he was attacked inside the home at Marrickville. Detectives are still working to identify the person responsible. Detective Inspector Ben Kennis says they're still piecing together exactly what's occurred.
2: This victim is not known to the police. Believe he was sleeping at the time when an unknown person has gained entry to that premises. Some sort of confrontation has occurred where the victim has been ultimately stabbed a number of times.
1: A court in the United States has fined tech giant Meta $800 million Australian dollars for harming the mental health of children. The ruling in New Mexico is the largest ever against the parent company of Facebook and Instagram, the judge labelling the social media company a public nuisance. The Federal Attorney General has asked the Privacy Commissioner to investigate the risk that's posed by smart glasses. The issue has been thrown into the spotlight after a cheaper form of that technology sold out at Kmart, sparking fears they could be used for non-consensual recording, surveillance and other forms of harassment. Police have established three crime scenes after a teenager was shot twice in the chest in Sydney's West. The 18-year-old was found with the injuries at Greenacre. An SUV it's understood he was driven in was seized on a street nearby for testing, while detectives have also found a burnt-out ute in Granville, which they believe is linked to the attack. Australia has become one of the first nations in the world to adopt a new framework for detecting prostate cancer. Some of the biggest changes include urging GPs to discuss PSA testing with men from the age of 50 and to expand detection efforts beyond that blood test. Prostate Cancer Foundation Chief of Mission Professor Jeff Dunn says catching the disease early is crucial to survival.
3: So they are evidence-based, they are proactive, and we are making sure that they are integrated with a focus on reducing harm and assessing risk.
1: More than 1,000 additional US troops will be deployed in WA as part of a new base arrangement between America and Australia. They'll support the submarine deployments to HMAS Stirling in Perth. Also making news, an investigation's underway after a 23-year-old man was found dead in a suspected dog attack in Sydney's southwest. And the state government's locked in a major rezoning of the land surrounding Cherrybrook Metro Station in Sydney's northwest, creating a promised 10,000 new homes. In finance, the All Ords is trading down 30 points at 94.21, one Australian dollar currently buying 70.2 US cents. Sharks forward Toby Rudolph is praising halfback Nicho Hynes ahead of Sunday's derby with the Dragons. The halfback is four goals away from breaking Hazem El-Masri's record of 35 consecutive goals without a miss. Rudolph telling Nine their number seven has found his groove.
4: He's been outstanding for us this year and you know what, he gets a really bad run with when we're going terrible, he gets all the flack, and when we're going unreal, as you should, he gets all the praise. It's usually all sort of his handiwork.
1: Round 23 has begun with the Cowboys defeating the Titans 30-8 on the Gold Coast. The Sydney Swans have made four changes for tomorrow's match against Port Adelaide at the SCG. Dane Rampey will be rested, Lewis Melican and Joel Hambling recalled to the back six. And England has recalled Ollie Pope to its squad for its first two tests against Pakistan at home. That's sport. I'm Mike Pearsall. 11:04, that's the latest news and sport.
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7: And we'll take a quick look at the weather this morning. We have a sunny day and light winds. 16 to 21 is our forecast temperature. and a moderate fire danger for all of our districts for today, with also the UV index predicted to reach a moderate 4 between 10 a.m. and 2:10 p.m. Now, some temperatures in and around our listening area. Narrabri is currently sitting at 14.2, Weewar 15.8, 14.9 out in the Pilliga. Bugabri is 11.6, Gunnedah 11.9, and Moree is currently sitting at 15 degrees. And that is our new sport and weather up to date, and we'll just hear our promo and quite possibly come straight back after that with Naomi's here from the Narrabri Library to bring you the book club review. So stay tuned for that.
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7: And it's about 6 minutes past 11 here on the Friday morning show, and pleased to say we have Naomi in the chair here to talk all about the Library Club news. So,
9: morning. How are
7: Naomi.
9: You?
7: Good, yes. Thanks. Long time since I've seen you.
9: I know, a chilly start to this morning.
7: Yes, it was a little bit.
9: Yes, a bit frosty, a bit crunchy.
7: Sure.
9: Yes.
7: Okay.
9: So my book this week that I'm reviewing is called The Time of the Child, written by Irish author Niall Williams. I would call it historical literary fiction. So I seem to be reading a lot of Irish authors lately. There's quite a few that are... there are quite a few well-known Irish authors. And with every book, I just become more convinced that really no other authors capture, there's this sort of beauty, sadness, hope, or, you know, and just ordinary people. So I just love Irish authors. So okay. His latest novel, The Time of the Child, was published in 2024, is a perfect example of this. So it's set during the very damp and bitterly cold December of 1962. So 1962 is considered historical now.
7: Oh, okay.
9: Yeah, I know.
7: A few years ago, wasn't it?
9: Yes, and so it's set in a fictional village called Faha. I'm not sure if I'm pronouncing that properly. In Western Ireland. So Williams has created this wonderfully, it's atmospheric, and it's a very compassionate story. I just love this book. His descriptive language is extraordinary, and all of his Irish characters, like, you know, you see many of them on TV or in films, they're really quite colourful characters, and he describes them really well. They're unforgettable. And so given his ability, I'm really, and he's got a big readership, I found it really amazing that he hasn't received a major literary award, really.
7: Okay.
9: So the novel centres around Dr. Jack Troy. He's a respected but gruff local GP and his unmarried daughter, Ronnie. So Jack is a widower. He's devoted his life to caring for the people of Faha, who quite often can't pay for his services and so give him produce, you know.
7: Yep. All those extra things.
9: Those ones. So he's followed in his father's footsteps. And so he quietly worries that his dedication and his protective nature may have prevented Ronnie from living a fuller life of her own. Like, she's approaching 30 and still living at home, and she runs his business, basically, his books and accounts and everything. And Ronnie believes that maybe love has passed her by. So that's another story, backstory in the book, but I won't go into it because I haven't got time.
7: Okay.
9: So their lives are transformed quite dramatically when an abandoned baby girl is discovered on the night of the Christmas fair. So barely alive from exposure, the infant is brought into the doctor's care, and he manages to save her life. I think they really thought she was dead. And Ronnie immediately takes the child into her care and falls deeply in love and bonds with her and calls the baby Noel, which is, you know, Christmassy.
7: Oh, okay, for Christmassy, yes.
9: Yes. But this is Ireland in 1962, where the combined power of church and state dictates the fate of unmarried mothers and unwanted children. So this is where it starts to get, things start to really get moving, I suppose, with the story. So fearing what will happen to the baby's existence if it becomes known, Jack and his daughter Ronnie decide to keep it a secret for as long as they can.
7: Oh, okay.
9: Yes.
7: That'd be interesting.
9: Yes, yeah, which will be really hard because don't forget this is a village where it's a small community, so how do you keep a secret?
7: That's right.
9: It's a bit hard,
7: isn't it, in small places?
9: So the story has at this point taken a while to settle into the story when this drama starts to happen. So we've got the opening chapters, as I said, with the colourful characters. We've got people attending Sunday Mass and observing the first unsettling signs of dementia in their priest, he keeps forgetting. And then there's other set pieces, like we've got all the farmers moving their stock on foot to the Christmas fair, so where they sell and this is in the dark and the cold and, like, yes, I know. We complain about the cold here, but, yes.
7: Nothing like over there.
9: No, nothing.
7: That's for sure.
9: And so we get to the suspenseful bit. So the author sort of drops these bit of hints about what could possibly happen to this baby and to Ronnie, because if she's unmarried, she can't have the care of a child. So even though the story feels heavy, I guess, in some ways, and that maybe there could be disaster around the corner for this baby, the Jack Troy does come up with a plan. So there's hope. Yes, to protect the baby. So, and it was very clever, a genuinely heartwarming, very satisfactory ending. So, but I won't spoil it. You have to read the book. So, it doesn't have a terrible ending.
7: Okay.
9: So, while it's not a page turner in a traditional sense, like with thrillers, I still found myself turning the page because I wanted to find
7: see what was going to happen,
9: how it all got resolved.
7: Okay.
9: So, and I can confirm it was a nice story.
7: Okay.
9: And the Irish writing I just love, and it's called The Time of the Child by Niall Williams and available to borrow from your local library.
7: Okay, might have to do that one. That sounds interesting.
9: Yes.
7: I don't think I've read any Irish ones before, so.
9: No, they're lovely.
7: Yeah.
9: They've just got the way with the words. I don't know.
7: Oh, right.
9: Yep. That's my opinion.
7: So that's your opinion? Well, we'll have to have I'll have to have a read of that one.
9: Yes.
7: And see.
9: So, and I'll just go into some library news. So we've got our next home library deliveries. So we've already done Wee War for August. So they're the first off, I think. So their next delivery is the 1st of September.
7: Yeah, okay.
9: And so we've got Boggabri this next week on Tuesday the 11th of August, yep. and then we've got Narrabri on Wednesday, the 26th of August.
7: Okay.
9: So we spread them over the
7: couple
9: month.
7: Of weeks,
9: so
7: yeah.
9: we do it once a month.
7: Yep.
9: And if you've got a family member or someone you know or even yourself who has just some mobility issues.
7: Getting to the library.
9: Transporting
7: yep.
9: issues. Okay. You can just call the library on 67923336 and we can register you for this service.
7: Yep.
9: Yes.
7: Do you have many on the list?
9: Yes, so we've got 30-odd in Narrabri.
7: Oh, okay.
9: We've got, eight in Weewar and eight in Boggabri.
7: Oh, righto. Oh, yeah. That's a good
9: and
7: good service.
9: We also have someone at Wobbega.
7: Oh, righto.
9: Yes,
7: that's
9: and sometimes we have someone at Ballada. Just depends. Sometimes people move from their home into aged care.
7: Yeah,
9: And we do deliver to Wirronga and to... Robert Young,
7: those
9: places.
7: Oh, okay.
9: Yeah, and
7: the
9: wooden homes.
7: Yeah.
9: Yeah.
7: It's good. A lot of people, like I said, can't get out and about, so that's great.
9: Yeah, so we have, large print books and also talking
7: might need
9: books.
7: Need them soon.
9: Yes, talking books, yeah.
7: I don't think I could sit and listen to a talking book. Different ones say when you're travelling, listen to audio books. I can't do that. I lose track.
9: Yeah, well, actually, I find I concentrate too much on the story and not on the road. The driving. Yes.
7: Yeah, that's right. A bit dangerous, that one.
9: Yes. Yeah. So, and we've also got National Science Week coming up in August.
7: Right,
9: so we'll have a mini science fair happening at Weewar and Narrabri, where we put out a big table of all these interactive sciencey gadgets and telescopes and a magnifying glass. And magnets and all sorts of things, and you can come and have a play.
7: Have a play,
9: yes. And we've also got free tax help available at Weewar and Narrabri libraries. Just ring the library, and we can let you know what days our volunteer is available to help.
7: Okay.
9: There are certain criteria applies to, there's some...
7: Who can get the help and that sort of thing.
9: That sort of thing, yes. It's Family History Month. And so we can... There's all these sorts of... through the State Library, all these webinars you can do on how to research, deep dive into family history.
7: I've just been trying to do some of that.
9: Have you? Yes.
7: Not getting anywhere much.
9: Yes, and just a reminder that we have a part-time permanent person, Casey, who does Aboriginal family history support.
7: Oh, okay, yeah.
9: But also for everyone. And also just a reminder about the census that's coming up. If you want a paper form and you're having trouble finding out how to get one or you haven't received something in the mail so that you can order one, you can pop into your local library and we can go online and apply for one for you.
7: Oh, yeah. Okay.
9: But you must have a mobile phone because you need to get a
7: PIN
9: number sent to you.
7: And authentication numbers, yes.
9: Yes. So but we can go to the website and request it and then they'll mail it out to you.
7: Yeah. Okay. Yep. Mm-hmm. I know there's a lot of people who have said, I heard down we were there, we haven't got our letters. What are we going to do?
9: Yes. Yeah. So you do have, I think, so there is a pop-up hub happening at the canteen in Narrabri. But it's not until the 17th and the 18th where you can get help and paper forms.
7: Yeah,
9: yes.
7: Okay. Yeah, it's not really that hard to do. I actually did mine online.
9: Some people don't have the skills to go online. Yeah, some people don't have internet.
7: No, that's right.
9: Yep.
7: That's fair enough. I understand that. But
9: Yes. And some people worried about their data. But it is really important to do your census form because this is how the government works out where infrastructure is needed, where roads are needed, where health services are needed.
7: We've seen our mayor on TV saying, make sure you fill it in,
9: Yes. That's good.
7: Yeah. No,
9: your number does count. Well, not your number. I don't want to say it so it creeps people out. But what you put in there does help services, especially in rural areas.
7: That's right. Yeah.
9: Mm-hmm.
7: That's right.
9: And that's me for the week.
7: That's you for the week. Well, thank you very much. That
9: no
7: book
9: worries.
7: Sounds very interesting. So
9: yeah, lovely.
7: I'll have to have a little look at that one.
9: Yep. Okay, Kate.
7: All right then. Well, thanks for coming in, Naomi.
9: Yeah, no worries.
7: I'll catch you another time when I'm in here.
9: Yep, will do. Okay, bye.
7: Okay, bye.

0: And that was Boyzone with When You Say Nothing At All. And thanks very much to Naomi for coming in and giving us the book review. Sounds very interesting. Might have to look up that one. Never, don't really go and look at the books, but I might go and have to chase that one up. And all the other stuff that's happening through the library, there's lots of things happening, so check out your local library. Okay, righto. Ian Burns is up next with, no he's not, I'm going to play a couple of words from our sponsors and then we'll hear from Ian Burns with The Climb. And our time is sitting at 24 minutes past 11.
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4: And good morning to the Baileys. Hope you're both feeling a bit better today. And I'll have to catch up with you one day when you're better. Okay, it is sitting at, 22 minutes to 12. We've got Felicity Urquhart and Josh Cunningham now with Spare Parts. And then I'm going to play a couple of songs that I like. Louise Morrissey with Sailor and Verdell Smith with Tar and Cement.

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1: And it's just about the end of the program for me for this morning. Have enjoyed doing this morning one. Haven't done a morning show for a long time. But anyway, hope we kept you up to date with what's happening. Anyway, Lauren will be in after the 12 o'clock news to bring you her Fabulous Fridays, I think it's called, Lauren's Fab Fridays. So stay tuned for that. And I'll catch you all again tomorrow for my Case Kind of Country program at 10 from 10 till 2. Anyway, we're going out with a couple of my sign-out songs and a little bit of instrumental. We've got John O'Day with Happy Days, and I found another sign-out one. I like, I played it last night, Heartbeat with We'll Meet Again, My Friends, and the Monk High Brothers Next Time I'm in Town, and a little bit of instrumental from Winter Winds, if that will fit in too. I think it does, just not sure my adding up. But anyway, catch you all again tomorrow. Bye for now.
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Narrabri RSL sub-branch members will be commemorating Vietnam Veterans Day and Victory in the Pacific Day with the memorial service on Saturday the 15th of August 2026. The service will take place at the RSL Memorial in front of the Narrabri RSL Memorial and Citizens Club, commencing at 11 a.m. All persons in the Narrabri and surrounding district are invited to attend the service. For further information, please contact Assistant Secretary Patricia Hadley on 0427 834 286.

0: 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Come on down to Kugel Florist and Framing, 13 Doyle Street, Narrabri.
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2: In this bulletin, a deadly dog attack in Sydney, what's causing delays at the airport, and the claim triggering an angry response from the US president. It's midday. Good afternoon. I'm Jack Hahn. An investigation is underway into a fatal suspected dog attack in Sydney's southwest. Chris McCarthy with the details.
3: Police arrived at a rural property in Eskill Park near Campbelltown yesterday to find the body of a 23-year-old man with significant injuries. Initial inquiries indicate the man had been attacked by animals prior to his death. It's understood as many as 8 dogs live on the 40-hectare property. Campbelltown Council says it's assisting police with inquiries to determine the registration and ownership status of the dogs. Chris McCarthy, Sydney.
2: Sydney Airport may experience the worst day of delays in 6 months today, according to the airlines. Domestic and international flights are running behind schedule by up to 2 hours due to air traffic control issues. The ATSB has launched an investigation on Air Services Australia after a controller accidentally cleared a plane to cross into the path of an arriving aircraft. Some students and staff are being checked for smoke inhalation after a fire inside a school in Sydney's west. Firefighters were called to Tregear Public, arriving to find the flames in a storeroom had already been extinguished. Classrooms were briefly evacuated as a precaution. Police are now on the hunt for a gunman after a public shooting in Sydney's west. Toby Goff has the latest.
4: Emergency services were called to Banksia Street in Greenacre last night after reports an 18-year-old man had been shot twice in the chest. Police say he was driven a short distance away to Mimosa Road, where paramedics treated him in the passenger seat of an SUV. He was then taken to hospital, where he remains in a stable condition. Detectives spoke with the driver at the scene and seized the car for testing. Hours later, fire crews extinguished a burnt-out ute in Cranville, which investigators believe is linked to the attack. Anyone who noticed suspicious activity in Greenacre or Cranville overnight is being told to contact Crime Stoppers. Toby Goff, Sydney.
2: A 61-year-old man is in a stable condition after being stabbed in a home invasion in Sydney's inner west. Emergency services were called to the unit block in Marrickville after reports an intruder broke in and attacked the resident. All bird exhibitions will be excluded from the upcoming Royal Adelaide Show as South Australia's bird flu outbreak continues to spread. CSIRO testing has confirmed 32 additional cases in the state, including in 3 Australian seagulls. South Australia's Environment Minister Emily Burke says while there's been no detections in agricultural poultry, the decision was driven by exhibitors.
5: Who are worried and maybe thinking, I don't know if this is the best idea to be taking my birds to the show because they don't want to potentially cause spread of bird flu as well. So this is really about acting early, a month out from the show.
2: The Commonwealth is denying claims the US is establishing a military base in Western Australia. For more, here's federal politics reporter Nelson Scott.
6: Under the AUKUS agreement, nuclear submarines from the US and UK will be rotating through HMAS Stirling near Perth. But there are concerns the US will use the facility as its own military base. Following revelations, more than 2,000 Americans will be deployed there, nearly double what was previously claimed by Australia. The concerns are compounded by the US Navy setting up the same administrative and support framework it uses for its standard overseas bases. But Defence Minister Richard Marles says Stirling will remain under Australian control.
7: It's a rotation, so none of this is new.
6: Former Home Affairs Secretary Mike Pezzullo argues a US base is not necessarily a bad thing.
8: Bolstering our sovereignty because it says that we're stronger with a partner.
6: The first nuclear submarines will port at HMAS Stirling next year. Nelson Scott, Canberra.
2: The state government is being urged to stop dragging its feet on closing a domestic violence loophole, allowing controlling and abusive behaviour to continue even after someone has died. The move was sparked by the case of Caitlin Thornton, who died shortly after ending her relationship, but her allegedly abusive partner still had full legal responsibility over her body and belongings. Animal Justice Party MP Emma Hurst has told Ben Fordham they want the state coroner to be given discretion to decide on individual cases, and they want it passed before the state election.
9: What we really need now is a commitment that they will bring it up in this term of Parliament. You know, I don't want us to get into the mess of elections and not knowing what's going to happen after then, and possibly further families, suffering the result of this loophole remaining.
2: The US president is angrily rejecting suggestions the United States military is running low on munitions. Sources have said American missile stockpiles, especially air defense systems, are dangerously low as the conflict with Iran enters its sixth month. Donald Trump has taken to social media to deny the claims and threaten long jail time for those leaking information. Retired Navy Vice Admiral Ken Donagh has told CNN top military officials would be well aware of the current stock and supplies.
10: Being in this position in a conflict like this also is not unprecedented. You probably recall in Desert Storm, in just 43 days, we shot over 33% of the HARM missiles in our entire inventory.
2: And in other news, the emergency alert system will be tested in the city today. A warning signal will be played within the next hour. In finance, the All Ords down at 94.43, one Aussie dollar buying 70 US cents.
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12: The Perth Bears will this afternoon unveil the home jersey for their inaugural season in the NRL. Mal Meninga will coach the NRL's 18th side in 2027. He's told Mark Levy the Strip will pay homage to the history of the Bears brand.
13: It is a really big couple of days coming up. For rugby league here in WA as well, but, you know, celebrating, acknowledging, you know, the history of the North Sydney Bears, I think that's paramount.
12: Kicking off round 23, the Cowboys bounced back from their horror loss last week by beating the Titans 30-8. UEFA says European nations may still boycott the next Football World Cup if Gianni Infantino isn't removed as FIFA president. And in AFL, North Melbourne has defeated Western Bulldogs 100-77 at Marvel Stadium. That's sport. I'm Mike Pearsall.
2: It's 12:07. That's the latest news and sport.
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17: And the forecast for the rest of Friday, we're meant to reach a maximum of 19 degrees. Daytime maximum temperatures between 16 and 21. Saturday, the 8th of August, areas of frost and the chance of fog in the morning. Overnight temperatures falling to between minus 1 and 2 above 0, with daytime temperatures reaching between 17 and 22. Sunday, the 9th of August, cloudy and a high chance of showers in the south and a medium chance elsewhere. Overnight temperatures falling to between 3 and 7, with daytime temperatures reaching between 16 and 24. Monday, the 10th of August, partly cloudy, a very high chance of showers, most likely in the morning. Overnight temperatures falling to between 4 and 7, with daytime temperatures reaching between 13 and 19. Tuesday, the 11th of August, a minimum of 3 and a maximum of 17, with a partly cloudy day. Wednesday, the 12th of August, a minimum of 5, a maximum of 15, with a partly cloudy day. And Thursday, the 13th of August, a minimum of 3 and a maximum of 17 with a mostly sunny day. You are now up to date with your latest news, sport and weather here at 2MAX FM.
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17: 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You never know what's going to happen. You're listening to Fabulous Fridays with Lauren. Today we're going to do something a little bit different. We've still got this, that, and everything in between, as always, but today we're going to do, for the first hour at least, we're going to do songs that have an absolutely insane key change. Now, there's something about key changes, don't know what it is, but sometimes I just feel like levitating and that might make you feel happy, you never know. So to start us off, we've got Bon Jovi, Living on a Prayer, and then Celine Dion, That's the Way It Is.

0: 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A detour is in place along Selina Street, Newell Highway and Tiburina Street. Works are expected to be completed in November. 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
3: 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I

0: Places. 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
1: It is 12:35, and coming up next to continue our theme of key changes, we've got Guy Sebastian with Angels Brought Me Here, and I'm pretty sure we were all crying watching him in 2003 on Australian Idol when he released this, so it's just a beautiful song. And then we've got the fabulous Michael Bolton, How Can We Be Lovers?

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1: It is 12:43 and I'm going to say goodbye for now because we've got a very special guest in, Amanda. She's going to jump on and she's taking over for the next hour and a bit to take you through to the new SWAT and weather. We've got Hannah Montana, You'll Always Find Your Way Back Home, Beyonce, Love on Top. And Beyonce actually has four different key changes and it goes up four octaves in the one phrase. So it's actually insane. And then Michael Jackson, Man in the Mirror.

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The Narrabri branch of Red Cross is looking for donations of 8-ply acrylic wool only to be made into rugs for distribution to the elderly in our community. 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

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Bokobroi SES training is on Wednesday night at 6:30 p.m. at the Brent Street Shed. New members are always welcome.

0: 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All your gardening, framing and homeware needs in one spot. Come on down to Kugel Florists and Framing, 13 Doyle Street, Narrabri.
1: 1 o'clock. Good afternoon. I'm Jack Hahn. Flights are being delayed by several hours at Sydney Airport due to air traffic control issues. The federal government's Air Services Agency is already being investigated after two planes were accidentally cleared to collide last week. This passenger has told Seven pilots are currently blaming the control tower for today's delays.
2: There's a 1.5 hour delay caused by air traffic control. I could imagine if you're a frequent traveller, these sorts of delays trying to get to your destination are just ridiculous.
1: Air Services claim on-time performance should improve by later this afternoon. A security expert argues having a US defence base near Perth would strengthen Australia's sovereignty. The US Navy has set up the same administrative framework at HMAS Stirling that it uses for its standard overseas bases. The federal government claims the United States would only have a rotational presence at the facility, but former Home Affairs Chief Mike Pezzullo argues the US will use the site for its own military purposes and Australia stands to benefit.
3: In effect, the Australia-US alliance is the same concept of two. We're stronger together. Now, is that a compromise of sovereignty or in fact is it bolstering our sovereignty because it says that we're stronger with a partner?
1: An investigation is underway into a fatal suspected dog attack in Sydney's southwest. The body of a 23-year-old was found at a rural property, with police saying initial inquiries suggest he may have been attacked by animals near Appin. It's understood as many as 8 unregistered dogs live at the house. Officers are searching Sydney for whoever shot an 18-year-old man in Greenacre in the city's southwest. He's now in a stable condition in hospital, with detectives searching through an SUV and a burnt-out ute for clues to track down the gunman. Australia's property market will show some signs of life this weekend, with the bump in the number of properties going under the hammer. 462 auctions are scheduled in Sydney, nearly 60 more than last week, but still well below 2025's figures. Cotality Head of Research Gerald Berg says it'll be a test of buyer interest around the country.
4: Because we're actually seeing an 11.7% increase in the volume of auctions this week. So in an environment where demand has been quite weak, it'll be interesting to see how the market responds.
1: Also making news this afternoon, the iconic freshwater ferry will be towed to Yamba on the state's north coast to undergo dry docking maintenance. Transport for New South Wales hopes to have the vessel back in service by summer, which is the busiest time for cross-harbour trips. Turning to finance, the All Ords currently down 30 points at 94.21, one Aussie dollar buying around 70 US cents.
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6: Good afternoon. Bulldogs bench weapon Satili Tupanua will make his return from a hamstring injury in tonight's clash with the Sydney Roosters. Coach Cameron Serrato says the former Rooster has been his side's best forward this season.
7: We've done well the last few weeks, but we've known that, you know, it'd be great when we have Satili back on the field, and just watching him out there training last night gave everyone a little bit of excitement, and yeah, looking forward to him coming off the bench.
6: Fullback James Tedesco has been ruled out for the Chooks. In the earlier game, the Panthers take on the Warriors in Auckland. The Swans have made 4 changes for tomorrow's game against Port Adelaide at the SCG. Dane Rampey will be rested. Alex Dimonor has gone down to Cam Norrie in the third round of the Canadian Open, despite being up a set and a break. And Carl Phillips is 5 under par after the opening round of the PGA Tour's Wyndham Championship. He is 4 shots off the lead. That's sport. I'm Adam Hawes.
1: 4 past 1. That's the latest in news and sport.
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10: Good afternoon, everyone, and welcome to the second hour of Lauren's program this afternoon. And she has kindly let me take the chair. My name's Amanda, and you will have heard my voice about 10 years ago, and it has aged slightly since then. Let's get into the weather today. Lauren, do not laugh at my old age. They can hear you over the air now. Let's get into the weather today. For the northwest slopes and plains area, you're looking at a sunny day and light winds with daytime maximum temperatures between 16 and 21. If we have a look at tomorrow, which is Saturday the 8th of August, northwest slopes and plains area, you've got areas of frost and the chance of fog in the morning with a mostly sunny afternoon. Light winds, overnight temps are falling to between minus 1 and 2 above 0 with daytime temps reaching a maximum of 22. If we kick on into Sunday, you've got a little bit of a chance of rain, rain increasing on Sunday. We're looking at a cloudy day, high chance of showers in the south, medium chance elsewhere. Winds northeasterly, 20 to 30 k's. And I don't normally read out the wind, so I'm not quite sure why I did it that time. Overnight temperatures falling to between 3 and 7, with daytime temps reaching between 16 and 24. I will tell you Monday, if everyone's got to go to work on Monday, you can have a listen to the Monday weather. And we have got showers easing, partly cloudy day, very high chance of showers, most likely in the morning. And overnight temperatures for Monday are falling to between 4 and 7 with daytime temps reaching between 13 and 19. So we'll kick off this second hour of music and we're going to start the show with an Ariana Grande song called Greedy, and then we're going to move on into Taylor Swift.

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3: All righty, you're listening to 2Max FM 91.3 and it is basically quarter past one, near enough too. All right, we're going to have a listen to the Glee version of Proud Mary next, and then an artist that Lauren has introduced me to this afternoon who is apparently, I'm going to be real old and say the bee's knees, Lauren. Mm. He is the bee's knees. So we have got Glee version of Proud Mary and a guy called Jude York with a song called Camilla that I have never heard before.

0: I was too busy talking to Lauren to know what was going on. So there you go. There's the first dead air of the program for this afternoon. You know, why not? Started you mean to go on. All right, we've got a sponsorship announcement coming up next, and then we're going to kick into some Leanne Rimes with Can't Fight the Moonlight and Bonnie Tyler with Total Eclipse of the Heart. I have kind of taken over Lauren's show for the next, what have we got, another 40-odd minutes. So who knows what you're going to end up with, sorry, but hang in there with me. We'll be right.
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1: Afternoon, everyone. We're sitting at about 1:30 p.m. here, so another half an hour of me terrorising you. Lauren will be out the front door momentarily. Yeah, she's picking on me. It's not going well. Okay, and we've got Marg in the studio. Marg's coming to see if I can bugger things up completely. There's signs everywhere not to turn the computer off, so I'm going to do that before I go. Give these ladies something to muck around with this afternoon. What have we got coming up next? I don't know where we're up to. Lauren, stop touching my things. Up next, we've got Shannon Noll with Lift and This Is Me from The Greatest Showman, which is absolutely one of my most favourite tracks. And everyone will hate this, but I had planned on getting a Greatest Showman tattoo as my next tattoo. I know. Classy, right? Love that. Okay, never mind. That's enough about me. So have a listen to Shannon Noll, see how you like that. And This Is Me from The Greatest Showman.

0: Birdie's Bistro at the Golfie is open Friday and Saturday nights. 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The kids will have a ball in the outdoor playground. Narrabri Golfie meat raffles, member swipe draw and pot for cash every Friday night from 6:30 p.m. Oh, and don't forget, it's also cocktail night. 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
1: Alrighty, we're sitting at 20 to 2, so there's only another 20 minutes of this show left, and then we've got Margie coming on air to do her fabulous thing. Right up next, we've got an artist called Kato, which I am 100% sure I've definitely heard. But anyway, Lauren assures me Kato's absolutely brilliant, so we're going to listen to Kato with Turn the Lights Off, and then Billie Eilish, who I have definitely heard of, with a song I cannot pronounce, so we're going to leave it at a Billie Eilish song, and then we're going to move into Lady Gaga, which I think might take us into the news. Maybe not. Maybe some Mark Ronson after that, featuring Amy Winehouse. So let's kick off the next 20 minutes with Kato and Turn the Lights Off.

0: This news report is brought to you by our sponsors, Kugel Florist and Framing. All your gardening, framing and homeware needs in one spot. Come on down to Kugel Florist and Framing, 13 Doyle Street, Narrabri.
1: It's 2 o'clock. Good afternoon. I'm Jack Hahn. Police are investigating links to organised crime as one line of inquiry in a shooting in Sydney's southwest. An 18-year-old was found by emergency services at Greenacre with two gunshot wounds to his chest. He's been taken to hospital where he is now in a stable condition. Superintendent Rod Hart says those involved are believed to be known to officers.
2: The Bankstown Detective's Office, assistance by officers from Strike Force Falcon and other areas of southwest Sydney, investigating this matter, and at this point in time, all indications involved that we have at this point is that this has been a targeted attack.
1: Roughly 250 flights have been delayed at Sydney Airport due to issues at the control tower. Airlines fear today may be the worst day for delays in more than 6 months, with some services running at least 2 hours late. The federal government's air services agency admits it held up planes earlier, but claims flights should be back on time this afternoon. The opposition claims the federal government's gambling bill could see wagering ads aired during children's television. Labor is seeking to limit TV betting ads to 3 per hour between 6 in the morning and 8:30 at night. The legislation currently has no path through the Senate, with the Coalition and the Greens both calling for it to be strengthened. Deputy Liberal Leader Jane Hume argues it risks watering down already stringent restrictions.
3: And most importantly, we don't want to see the already stringent measures around gambling advertising, particularly during children's television programming hours, reduced. We want to make sure that that is stricter, not more lenient.
1: An independent member of parliament is urging politicians to focus on what's important to voters amid fresh questions about Pauline Hanson's recent trip to Europe. Reports suggest party funds were used to pay for stays at a 5-star London hotel, but officials insist the money did not come from the cash raised by the Fire the Liar donation drive. Western Sydney MP Di Lee says how One Nation uses its money is a matter for the party.
4: I have no doubt that there are rules and regulations around spending within party, the party rules. So at the moment, it's making that really what matters to people in Australia. That is absolutely the cost of living, cost of the rising fuel, the petrol price have gone up.
1: And the Federal Attorney-General has asked the Privacy Commissioner to investigate the risks posed by smart glasses. A cheap pair of the camera-equipped glasses recently sold out at Kmart, raising fears about non-consensual recording. In finance, the All Ords down 5 points, 94.46, one Aussie dollar buying 70 US cents.
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6: Rabbitohs coach Wayne Bennett admits Latrell Mitchell may not play again this season. The South Sydney superstar hasn't played since round 9 due to nerve damage. The Wallabies will come up against the most controversial man in Australian rugby tomorrow when they take on Japan and Osaka. Eddie Jones infamously held talks to coach Japan during Australia's disastrous World Cup campaign in 2023. Former Wallaby Morgan Turinui is told today there's mutual respect between Jones and Australia's new coach Les Kiss.
7: Eddie Jones has actually been a bit of a mentor for Les Kiss, the coach. He's been pretty quiet this week, which, you know, even the Wallaby stuff probably think that's a mind game, the fact he hasn't said too much.
6: Sydney Swans ruckman Will Green will make his AFL debut against Port Adelaide tomorrow at the SCG, and Socceroos winger Owen Mabile has signed with Melbourne City after a decade playing in Europe. That's sport. I'm Adam Hawes.
1: It's 2:04. That's the latest in news and sport.
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10: And our forecast for the northwest lakes and plains. Today we've got a sunny day for the rest of the afternoon. Currently 17 and a half degrees outside, and we're meant to be hitting 18, so that's close, pretty close for the bush, isn't it? Tomorrow, Saturday, we're looking at a sunny day. It'll be one overnight and 19 degrees. Sunday will be rainy, increasing 6 to 20 and somewhere between 0 and 13 mil maybe on Sunday. Monday, showers easing, 6 to 15 degrees. Tuesday, partly cloudy, 2 to 17. And then Wednesday, looking at 4 to 14. It's going to be a cool day that day, isn't it? Wednesday, partly cloudy there. Thursday will be mostly sunny, 2 to 16 degrees. And as I say, currently sitting on 17 and a half outside at the moment. And if you're interested, we, according to the screen here, we had 0.09 of a degree, minus 0.09, so almost minus one, might as well say, close enough. And it was a chilly morning, and I was watering my plants this morning and there was still ice on the bird bath, so it was chilly. And g'day to you. I hope you're all having a great day. It's Marg here in the chair now, and we welcome back Amanda and also Lauren, and they had a good time together this afternoon, that's for sure. We've got Tate Cole, a new track from him called Anyone.

0: Different sound there for Sammy White and a brand new track called Good Old Case of Bad Luck. And that's the first time I've played that one. It's certainly a nice little sound, very country. All righty, we'll hear from our show sponsors. Then we might have a track coming your way from Ruby Shay and a track called Burn coming your way straight after this.
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Just listening there to the Shelley Jones Band featuring Watling and Bates as well. And If You Knew What You Know. And sounds a bit Irish to me. But anyway, and then before that, we were also listening to Ruby Shea and her new track, Burn. Nathan Lamont up next. And this is a reasonably new track from him as well. And Loves to Hate Me.

0: Michael Carpenter and the Banks Brothers there, and great band, and Heart-Aching Blues. You heard it here at 2Max FM, the voice of the Great Northwest. 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
0: We've got Zach Weeks up next for you, and a long neck, long gone.

Lucy Tiger and Last Call for Trouble. And what a great track that is. Nice sound. We've got Zach Weeks, that was before, with Long Neck, Long Gone. It's empty too. All right. Alan Caswell and Lindsay Waddington have got this new track out called Living My Life on the Rails.

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2: And it's just about 20 minutes to 3 o'clock already. We've got Bailey Perry up next for you, and this is a track called The Villain.

And some Boon, pretty slowly there, a track there, a little bit of a pop song for a change. Greta Zilla for us next, and this particular track's called Breaking Up Ain't Like the Movies, and it's about 15 minutes out from the news.

That was the lovely Greta Zilla there, and Breaking Up Ain't Like the Movies. Probably pretty true too. 10 minutes out from the news. We've got Camille Trail and a track called Postcard coming your way now.

Bertie Nichols there, Burning Daylights, and we'll follow with Tori Forsyth, You and Me, and we're coming up to the new sport and weather update at 3 o'clock very shortly.

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1: It's 3 o'clock. Good afternoon. I'm Jack Hahn. Police have arrested a man accused of breaking into an inner west home and stabbing a 61-year-old man. The suspect was caught in Marrickville 10 hours after the alleged attack. Detective Inspector Ben Kennis says these types of crimes are simply unacceptable.
2: Really terrifying. That victim just going about his own business in his own home. It is quite a confronting scene. The police were confronted with a violent scene down there. And look, it's something that certainly won't be tolerated.
1: Two people are dead and 15 others are injured after a school shooting in Thailand. Authorities report the gunman was a student in Year 9. Emergency services are still responding to the mass casualty incident in the country's north. Tens of thousands of passengers have been delayed and disrupted due to issues at Sydney's air traffic control tower. Jefferson Shaw has more.
3: Today could be the worst day for delays at Sydney Airport for 6 months after disruptions at Mascot. Some services are running 2 hours behind schedule. Pilots have been blaming air traffic control for the holdup. The federal government's air services agency is already under investigation due to a near miss last week. The incident saw a controller accidentally clearing a plane into the path of an arriving aircraft. Air Services Australia says flights have now been restored and no further delays are anticipated. Jefferson Shaw, Sydney.
1: The Greens claim HMAS Stirling is no longer a sovereign Australian military base. There's speculation the US will use the Perth facility as a naval base after it doubled the number of Americans being deployed there. The federal government maintains the US will utilise the site solely on a rotational basis, but Greens Senator David Shoebridge argues AUKUS has handed Stirling to the United States.
4: If you want the test for whether it's an Australian or a US base, you only have to realise that it's opening in 2027 and being fully functional in 2027, and on no one's time frame, on no one's timetable, were we ever going to have nuclear submarines by 2027. This is a US base.
1: Police are searching Sydney for whoever shot an 18-year-old in Greenacre. He's now in a stable condition with officers looking through a seized SUV and a burnt-out ute. And also making news, an Australian rescue team has pulled off a daring rescue mission in minus 43 degrees in Antarctica. In a world first, the crew saving an American in need of help by flying from Hobart to the southern continent, then taking the injured man to New Zealand. In finance, the All Ords is currently down 2 points at 94.50. One Australian dollar is right now buying 70.74 US cents.
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6: Rabbitohs superstar Latrell Mitchell may not play again this season. He's been sidelined since round 9 with nerve damage. Souths coach Wayne Bennett denying he said Mitchell was on the verge of a comeback.
7: Well, I haven't said he was back, going to be back next week, so I mean, why don't you just give him a ring and find out? Like,
8: when will he be back?
7: I don't know. He doesn't know and I don't know.
8: Are you confident that we'll see him again this year?
7: No.
6: Champion Melbourne Storm coach Craig Bellamy has confirmed he will continue coaching next year, but that will be his final season in the NRL before retirement. The 2026 Alan Border Medal will be presented to Australia's most outstanding male cricketer tonight at a ceremony in Brisbane. Ashes hero fast bowler Mitch Stark is among the favourites, along with last year's winner, batsman Travis Head. And in tennis, Aussies Alex de Minaur and Talia Gibson have been eliminated from the Canada Open. That's sport. I'm Adam Hawes.
1: It's 3:04. That's the latest in news and sport.
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11: And it's 18 degrees outside right now, and that equals what our thermometer, what our predicted temperature should be, so that's very good. And it still says it's sunny for today, and it is, so that's good. And then we're looking at tomorrow, Saturday. It's going to be a sunny day and we'll have one overnight to 19 degrees tomorrow. Sunday will be rain increasing. It'll be 6 to 20 degrees and somewhere between 0 and 13 millimetres. And then on Monday, showers will be easing and then 6 to 15 degrees, a bit chilly day there. And Tuesday, partly cloudy, 2 to 17. Wednesday, partly cloudy, 4 to 14. And then Thursday, mostly sunny and 2 to 16 there. So, yes, it's sitting on 18 degrees out there. I hope you're in a nice sunny spot listening to 2Max FM this afternoon. And do hope that you're having a great afternoon wherever you are, whatever you're doing. All right, let's kick off this second hour. We've got Dingo. And Dingo, I often play his songs because I quite enjoy listening to his voice, and I hope you do. Here's Autumn from him.

That was Dingo, a new track there called Autumn. And Dingo, his actual real name is Brandon Dodd. He's been working with the Casey Chambers band and been touring quite extensively recently with them. And he's a former member of the duo Grizzly Train. So there's a little bit of info on Dingo. Wade Foster next for you, and he's a Star Maker winner, this guy. And he's doing really well. And this, I love this track. It's called Anytime, Anywhere, Antoinette.

0: And that was another Star Maker winner, Rachel Fahim, back in about 2017, I think, just off the top of my head. And certainly puts out a great song, and from down near Sydney there somewhere, I think. We'll hear from our show sponsors and come back with a track called Chasing Twisters, and the song title is You'll Play Better in a Hat. So we'll listen to the lyrics of this one coming up.
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4: Alrighty, Shelley Jones Band is up next for us, and it's about 28 minutes past three, and we've got a track called She's All I Got from the Shelley Jones Band. Well,

The silly Shelley Jones Band there, and She's All I Got, and a nice track. Jane Denham up next for you, and Angel of Mercy.

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Oh, there we had Duncan Toombs and Loz Benson on that particular track called Complicated. It's about 8 minutes out from the new sport and weather. We've got this track from Becky Cole recently released. It's called More Cows Than Cowgirls. Enjoy.

That was Becky Cole and More Cows Than Cowgirls, that song. All right, we have Melanie Dieter-Claes out for us today, I think, and we'll see how we go. I've been having some problems with my music lengths and I'm a bit dyslexic with my timing. But anyway, that's all right. I'm still here. And I'm going to hand over to Daryl very shortly, and he's going to bring you some fantastic chill-out music to take you through until 7 o'clock, and then Frank will be in for a bit of request songs there. So I'll say bye now and have a lovely weekend, folks, and enjoy the rain on Sunday. If it happens, we'll see what happens. Bye for now.

0: This news report is brought to you by our sponsors, Kugel Florists and Framing. All your gardening, framing and homeware needs in one spot. Come on down to Kugel Florists and Framing, 13 Doyle Street, Narrabri.
1: Khan. A garbage truck has exploded into flames on the M5 at Revesby in Sydney southwest. The major motorway is still shut westbound at the River Road to make way for firefighters. This caller drove past the emergency as it was unfolding and described it to Clinton Maynard.
2: He's tipped his load to try and reduce. He's off the road. He's not in any of the lanes. He's in the curb. The fire's well lit up.
3: And the garbage truck's on fire.
2: Well on fire.
1: Meanwhile, there's long lines at Sydney's domestic terminals as passengers deal with more than 250 delays. Airlines fear today may end up as the worst day for delays in 6 months, with some services running 2 hours late. The federal government's air services agency admits it held up some planes earlier today, but claims flights should be back on time soon. Police are investigating potential gangland links following the shooting of an 18-year-old in Sydney's West. The victim was shot twice in the chest at Greenacre, with detectives seizing their vehicle and a burnt-out ute found nearby. Superintendent Rodney Hart says officers are working to figure out why the men were targeted.
4: There were a number of items found in there, electronic items, an amount of cash, but that's going to form heavy part of this investigation, so that's all I'm prepared to say at this stage.
1: The state's opposition wants to ditch low and medium-rise housing reforms introduced by Labor. The current policy does not allow councils to intervene in the approvals of six-storey apartment blocks near town centres that have been singled out by the state government. But opposition leader Kelly Sloan has told Clinton Maynard a Liberal government would give councils a say over such approvals.
5: At the moment, what the state government's done is apply a very rigid one-size-fits-all approach to all of those 171 council areas. We know very well that what works in Parramatta won't necessarily work in Beverly Hills, will not necessarily work in Drummoyne.
1: The federal government is still spending significant amounts on external consultants despite pledging to curb its reliance on outsourcing. The Centre for Public Integrity has found that Labor spent over $740 million on consultants during the last financial year. Over half of the funds went to management advisory services, which critics say performs functions the public service could handle itself. Also making news this afternoon, Australia's property market is slowly showing some signs of life ahead of this weekend, with a bump in the number of properties that are expected to go under the hammer. Turning to finance, the All Ords closing down 6 points at 94.45. One Australian dollar is currently buying roughly 70 US cents.
6: Melbourne Storm coach Craig Bellamy has confirmed he will continue coaching in 2027. Speculation has been rife the champion coach will finish at the end of this season due to health issues. While he's not walking away yet, Bellamy admits he won't be staying long term.
7: I'll be coaching next year, but yeah, I think that might be the end. But anyway, we'll see what happens.
6: The Panthers can further tighten their grip on the NRL's minor premiership tonight with a win over the Warriors in Auckland. Giants captain Toby Green has overcome a thigh injury and will take his place for the crucial AFL clash with the Gold Coast on Sunday in Canberra. Round 22 continues tonight, the Brisbane Lions hosting Hawthorn at the Gabba. Socceroos winger Owen Mabil has signed with Melbourne City after a decade of playing in Europe. And Aussie Alex de Minaur has blown a match point against Cam Norrie to crash out of the Canada Open. That's sport. I'm Adam Hawes.
1: It's 4 past 5. That's the latest in news and sport.
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10: And the weather for the region. We've got the current temperature in Moora North sitting right at 16 degrees. We've got Wee Waa sitting at 19 degrees. Australia Telescope is at 19 degrees. Myall Vale is 18. Karada is 16. Edgeroy is 17, as is Ballata. We've got the current temperature in Spring Creek is 16 degrees. Narrabri West is on 18 degrees. Narrabri itself has dropped to 17 degrees. Boggabri has dropped to 17 degrees as well. And the weather forecast, very important for the next week for the region. We've got tomorrow sunny, top of 19 and a very chilly 1 degree. Sunday, rain increasing 20 degrees. And we've got a forecast of rain from anywhere from around 9 mils to 13. And then one of the other forecasts say we're not going to get anything. We've got Monday showers easing, a top of 15, overnight low of 6. And rain is saying we could get anywhere from 2 to 17 mils. Tuesday, partly cloudy, top of 17, possibility of a little bit of rain. Wednesday, partly cloudy and a top of 14. And Thursday, mostly sunny and 16 degrees. You're on 2MAX FM.

And thank you for joining me on the program. My name is Daryl Tiemens and I'm your regular host from 5 through till 7 every Friday. I hope you've had a great week. Yeah, lots of things going on around this part of the world. Always lots of events. Last weekend was a cracker. There was so much on. And there's still plenty of things on this weekend. I hope you're going to have a great weekend anyway. But I tell you what, haven't we had some cold mornings? It has been quite chilly, so I hope you're nicely rugged up now. At the moment, the temperature's not too bad, but it's certainly going to drop to a pretty cold single-digit figure, literally a single digit, 1 degree. Overnight, so I hope you're nicely rugged up. I'm going to play the first song I'm going to play for this part of the program is, remember Tracy Chapman's famous song Fast Car from back in the it would have been late 80s, maybe early 90s. Fast Car. Well, Luke Holmes, one of America's most popular country western singers, remade the song, and this is a duet between the two of them when they sang together at the Academy Awards. And I think this version is just brilliant. So I hope you like it. It's Tracy Chapman and Luke Holmes with Fast Car.

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Yes, that was a song called Deshabille, and that was by a band, a French band called Weekend Affair. So you're on 2Max FM, you're not on SBS or anything like that. But I did hear that. I watched a French sort of thriller not that long ago, and it was really good. And I heard that song on it, and I thought, I know where I'm going to play that song. So anyway, hope you don't mind. Bit exotic, it was a bit of fun, had a great rhythm. I'm going to play a song by Aussie band. This Aussie band is called San Cisco, and this is a song a couple of years old called Fred Astaire. Hope you like it. And right after that, I'm going to play an old Mark Knopfler song, not one of his popular ones, but one that I love. And Mark Knopfler of Dire Straits fame. And that song's called Laughs and Jokes and Drinks and Smokes. Something I advise you not to do. Maybe drink, maybe joke, maybe laugh, maybe not smoke. Here we go. This is Fred Astaire by San Cisco.

Don't you reckon that's one of the greatest toe-tapping songs ever? I absolutely love that song. Laughs and Jokes and Drinks and Smokes by Mark Knopfler. And I've got to play a song right now called It Never Rains in Southern California.

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1: 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The Narrabri Volunteer Rescue Squad, VRA, is an inaugural part of Narrabri Emergency Service Team. They are looking to increase their membership now to enable this vital emergency service to continue for many years to come. There are several areas people may wish to sign up for. Rescue Operator, First Aider, Auxiliary Member, Nimoy Air Patrol. If you're interested in any of these, please contact President Sarah on 0428923643.
2: You're on 2Max FM, the voice of the great Northwest of New South Wales. Just before the break, I played a song called Empire by Aussie performer Dean Lewis, and that's from his Epilogue album. And then before that, I played a song by Albert Hammond called It Never Rains in Southern California. That was a bit of a blast from the past, but lots of fun. Speaking of blasts from the past, here's a real blast from the past. Hope you like it.

0: 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The bridge remains closed for the duration of these replacement works. A detour is in place along Selina Street, Newell Highway and Tiburina Street. Works are expected to be completed in November. 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
1: That's right, you're on 2Max FM, the voice of the great northwest of New South Wales. Now I'm going to play a song. This is a dedication to a young man who's turning 11 years old. I don't even remember what it was like being 11, but his name is Hugo, and his nanny and Margaret have suggested that he'd like to hear a song called Beautiful Boy by John Lennon. Here's a bit of an interesting fact for you, that John Lennon wrote this song, Beautiful Boy, as a lullaby to his young son Sean, and he released it on his final studio album, Double Fantasy, in November 1980. And right after Sean was born, John Lennon decided to step away from the music business for 5 years to focus completely on being a stay-at-home father. Sounds good to me. Here you go. This is for Hugo. Happy birthday, mate.

0: 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All your gardening, framing and homeware needs in one spot. Come on down to Kugel Florists and Framing, 13 Doyle Street, Narrabri.
1: I'm Jack Hahn. The commute to Sydney Southwest is crippled after a garbage truck exploded into flames on the M5 at Revesby. Despite one lane being open for a short time, the motorway is now back to being closed westbound completely at the River Road near Revesby. Standstill traffic is backed up into the twin tunnels at King George's Road. Transport for New South Wales spokesperson Kristen Hogan says drivers should avoid the M5 at all costs.
2: Westbound traffic is very heavy with significant delays being experienced. You can use Milperra Road and the Hume Highway as an alternative, but definitely avoid the M5 westbound this afternoon. Emergency services, they remain on site and they're still working to extinguish the fire. So all westbound lanes remain closed on the M5 at Milperra.
1: And Ray is one of the tens of thousands of drivers stranded. He is seeing no movement.
3: I'm stuck on the M5 near the River Road exit. And I'm sorry to say, but there's nothing open yet. I'm trying to get off at the River Road and there's nothing open.
1: Detectives are trying to work out if a man was breaking into a property when 8 guard dogs attacked him in Sydney Southwest. The 23-year-old was found dead in a Skull Park with gloves and a balaclava seized nearby. Authorities have now taken possession of the canines as they try to work out what exactly happened. Police have arrested a man accused of breaking into an inner west home and stabbing a 61-year-old man. The suspect was caught in Marrickville 10 hours after the alleged attack. A knife was allegedly seized from the man. The federal government says the US Navy will determine how long its submarines will stay at a Western Australian base. There's speculation America will use HMAS Stirling as its own naval base after it's set up the required administrative framework. Labor claims Stirling will remain an Australian base despite the enduring presence of US submarines. Defence Minister Richard Marles says the US will determine how long its vessels hang around.
4: The Submarine Rotation Force West and the duration of those rotations is going to be a function of the operational requirements of the US submarines, and that is going to vary from submarine to submarine.
1: Poultry farmers in Victoria are being forced to house their birds for the next fortnight as bird flu cases continue to spike. The order replaces a voluntary code which applied to farms with more than 50 birds. The state's agricultural minister, Michelle Setter, says the Victorian government is also moving to avoid shortages of eggs and poultry.
5: We're working proactively to make sure that eggs and poultry are protected and that Victorians can continue to afford and find them on the shelves.
1: Also making news, there are heavy delays at Sydney Airport with long lines in the domestic terminal. It's taking approximately 40 minutes to make for people to make their way through security after earlier air traffic control issues. In finance, your Lord's down at 94.45. One Aussie dollar is buying 70 US cents.
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1: Tomorrow's battle for Brisbane will be a chance to secure local bragging rights for the Broncos and Dolphins. Coach Michael Maguire says his team's defence will be a key focus.
7: We need to work hard at our defence. You know, it's areas there in our defence that we've talked about. That's really important for us. And obviously, just building cohesion and connection with our players. Obviously, Tom, Ez, Reece, and Billy's there at 9. So giving that spine crack at it to sort of see what we can do moving forward.
1: In tonight's action of round 23, the Panthers-Warrior match has just kicked off. Later on, it's the Roosters hosting the Bulldogs. It's 6:04. That's news and sport.
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10: And the current temperature in Moran North is sitting at 18 degrees. We've got Wee War sitting right at sitting at 16 degrees. Bohena Creek is 14. Kalgoorlie is 16. Sorry, the screen's moving a bit slow today. 14 degrees for Federation Farm. We've got Karada sitting on 11. Ballada is sitting at 15. Edgeroy is 14. Spring Creek is 11 degrees. Narrabri West is at 15 degrees. Narrabri itself is at 14. And Boggabri is sitting at a temperature of 12 degrees. Then the weather forecast for the next week for the region, we've got tomorrow sunny, top of 19, and a chilly overnight low of 1 degree. Sunday, rain increasing and 20, and expectation potentially of anywhere from 0 to 13 mils of rain, depending on which forecasters are right. Monday, showers easing and top of 15. Forecast is for anywhere from 2 to 17 mils. And on that day, Tuesday, partly cloudy and 17. Wednesday, partly cloudy and 14. And Thursday, mostly sunny and 16 degrees. 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

Thank you for joining us for the second half of the program. My name is Daryl Tiemens and I'm your regular host from 5 through till 7. Don't forget that Frank will be here right after the 7 p.m. news. He will be playing his usual great collection of classics, and you're also able to put in requests to Frank, and he will do his absolute utmost to search for, you know, your song in the huge collection that is at 2Max FM. Thought I'd play a song just for the fun of it. I am going to play this song here, which is, it's called Goanna by the Rubens. Rubens are just a great, they are literally a great Aussie band. I've heard them play live a number of times and it's just been fantastic. But this song is a song of theirs called Goanna. And you're on 2Max FM. I hope you're settling in and I hope you stay nice and warm tonight.

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2: 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Just before the break, I played a song. I don't play many ABBA songs, but that was a song called Our Last Summer, and one of their lesser known songs. Well, it is to me anyway. And then I played before that Goanna by The Ribbons. I'm going to play a song right now. When I was a teenager, I remember I got a CD player, and it was a pretty good CD player. And I remember they had a little slot in the inside for a really tiny little CD. And the first tiny little CD I ever got was this one.

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1: 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Men's Health Education Rural Van will be visiting Narrabri on the 15th and 16th of August, located in the Bunnings car park, operating from 9:30 a.m. until 3:30 p.m. daily. The service is offered in a relaxed, confidential and informal setting. The Men's Health Education Rural Van registered nurse conducts the tests and discusses any health concerns seated in the privacy of the van. These tests can include blood pressure, blood sugar and cholesterol levels. Screenings have saved many lives and improved health outcomes for many men and women throughout New South Wales. You're invited to take the opportunity to have a quick free health check. Just 10 minutes invested with the Men's Health Education Rural Van can save your life or the life of someone you love. Women are also welcome. The Men's Health Education Rural Van is operated by the Rotary Club of Warners Bay in conjunction with the Narrabri Rotary Club.
2: Yes, it is. Actually, should I just check on the weather and see whether there's been any more droppage? That's the expectation, that the weather's going to drop a bit. It doesn't seem to be really doing much. I'm just looking at the Moran North is still sitting on 18 degrees. That sounds like it might be stuck. Anyway, maybe it's not. Australia Telescope has dropped to 15. Mile Vale, there's actually a couple of properties at Mile Vale. One is saying 15.4 and the other is saying 12.9, so there's a bit of a drop there. What have we got in Wee Waa? We've got Wee Waa sitting at 15 degrees. Edgeroy 12, Ballada is also 12. What else have we got? I'm just flicking through this. Narrabri West has dropped to 13 degrees and Narrabri has dropped down to 9. So it is dropping pretty quickly when the sun's not around. Boggabri has dropped to 11 degrees. You're on 2MAX FM. So just before the break, I played a song by Tom Odell called Mystery. And before that, I played a song called Warm Sound by 07, and then of course the classic Beatles song Love Me Do. I am going to play a song called Wind of Change by the Scorpions. I hope you like this song. It's quite good, actually. It's one of my favourites.

You're on 2Max FM, and just then I played a song, Down Under by Tones and I. Of course, it's a very, very different kind of version of Down Under. We'd all remember Down Under by a number of Australian bands, but that was quite a different version. Then I played, before that, I played San Cisco with Under the Light, and San Cisco's another great Aussie band. Played Chubby Checker with Let's Twist Again. Then I played End of Innocence and Your Man and Winds of Change. I played a few things. I thought I'd play a song just to end this little bracket. I'm almost about to end the bracket anyway. This song is called Can I Sleep in Your Arms? And I absolutely love this one. This is by a band called Phosphorescence. You're on 2Max FM. Daryl Teams is my name. And Frank is waiting in the wings to take over the program. Have a great weekend, everyone.

0: This news report is brought to you by our sponsors, Kugel Florist and Framing. All your gardening, framing and homeware needs in one spot. Come on down to Kugel Florist and Framing, 13 Doyle Street, Narrabri.
1: Albanese government is all over the shop when it comes to immigration. Home Affairs Minister Tony Burke postponed a speech on Thursday in which he was planning to flag migration cuts. It's believed Mr. Burke was overruled by some of his cabinet colleagues. Liberal Senator Jane Hume says the government is gripped by policy paralysis.
2: Now their cabinet is divided. Do they want more migrants? Do they want fewer migrants? If they want fewer migrants, how are they going to get there? There is no clear pathway to reducing the migration numbers, even down to their own targeted levels.
1: The government says the US Navy will decide how long its submarines are deployed at a West Australian base. Federal politics reporter Nelson Scott.
3: As part of the AUKUS arrangement, Perth's HMAS Stirling will from next year play host to five American and British nuclear submarines. But there are concerns the US will use the site as its own military base after it established the same administrative framework it uses for its other overseas facilities and doubled the number of deployed personnel. Defence Minister Richard Marles claims Stirling will remain an Australian base, but the US will determine how long each sub stays there.
4: That is going to vary from submarine to submarine.
3: The opposition's James Patterson echoed his sentiments.
5: Genuinely an Australian base with an enduring US presence.
3: Some security experts argue the US would inevitably operate out of Stirling in the event of a regional conflict. Nelson Scott, Canberra.
1: Around 250 flights have been delayed at Sydney's domestic airport due to issues at the control tower. Airlines fear today may be the worst day for delays in 6 months, with some services running 2 hours late. Police are investigating the circumstances of a fatal dog attack in Sydney's southwest. A 23-year-old man was found dead at a rural property. Authorities are trying to work out if he was breaking into a property when 8 dogs attacked him. 3 people, including 2 teenagers, have been charged after a teenager was seriously assaulted in North Queensland. Police allege the 17-year-old victim was located in bushland by members of the public, tied to a tree. And poultry farmers in Victoria are being forced to house their birds as cases of bird flu continue to climb. The order, which replaces a voluntary code, applies to farms with more than 50 birds and will initially last for 14 days. Agriculture Minister Michaela Settle says the government is also moving to avoid shortages of eggs and poultry.
6: We're working proactively to make sure that eggs and poultry are protected and that Victorians can continue to afford and find them on the shelves.
1: In finance, one Australian dollar is buying around 70 US cents.
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1: The Panthers are fighting to tighten their grip on the NRL's minor premiership tonight with a win over the Warriors in Auckland. But a short time ago, the Warriors led 20-0. In the later game, Bulldogs bench weapon Satili Tupanua will make his return from a hamstring injury in their clash against the Roosters. Coach Cameron Seraldo says the former Rooster has been his side's best forward this season.
8: We've done well the last few weeks, but we've known that it'd be great when we have Satili back on the field, and just watching him out there training last night gave everyone a little bit of excitement and looking forward to him coming off the bench.
1: Fullback James Tedesco has been ruled out for the Chooks. And in the AFL, the Lions need a win over the inform Hawks tonight at the Gabba as they fight for top four positioning late in the home and away season. That's the latest news and sport.
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11: And the weather forecast for Narrabri listening area and northwest slopes and plains. For tomorrow, we're looking at sunny conditions, a max of 19, minimum 1. For Sunday, rain increasing, A max of 20, minimum 6. Monday, showers easing. A max of 16, minimum 6. Tuesday, partly cloudy. Maximum 18, minimum 6. Wednesday, partly cloudy. A maximum 15, minimum 6. Then Thursday, mostly sunny. A max of 17, minimum 3. At the time of our 2 Max FM studios, downtown Narrabri, at 5 minutes past the hour of 7. Just as I get it up for around the traps at the moment, just get it up here in front of me. I'm a little bit behind. For Narrabri at the moment, sitting on 10, Gunnedah 10, Weewaw 11, Bugabri 10, Tamworth 9, and Moree sitting on 11. Good evening. Thank you, Daryl, firstly, for the great two-hour music show, as always, every Friday night. Always glad to listen to Daryl's music on the way in, especially that last song that somebody likes very much there. So thank you very much, Daryl, and welcome to tonight's edition of Are you listening to Frank's Friday Night Requests on 2Max FM 91.3? Do you have a favourite song? If the answer is yes, ring 67924884 between 7pm and 10pm to hear your requests. And a very good evening to you. Welcome to tonight's edition for the 7th of August 2026 of Frank's Friday Night Requests. You know the drill. Here with you till 10 o'clock tonight. And as always, I start off with Gowrie, It's Nice to Be With You. Then I'm going into Shelley Jones Band, She's All I Got. And a bit of Ed Sheeran with Beyonce and Perfect.

0: This is a 2MAX FM community announcement. Men's Health Education Rural Van will be visiting Narrabri on the 15th and 16th of August, located in the Bunnings car park, operating from 9:30 a.m. until 3:30 p.m. daily. The service is offered in a relaxed, confidential and informal setting. The Men's Health Education Rural Van registered nurse conducts the tests and discusses any health concerns seated in the privacy of the van. These tests can include blood pressure, blood sugar and cholesterol levels. Screenings have saved many lives and improved health outcomes for many men and women throughout New South Wales. You're invited to take the opportunity to have a quick free health check. Just 10 minutes invested with the Men's Health Education Rural Van can save your life or the life of someone you love. Women are also welcome. The Men's Health Education Rural Van is operated by the Rotary Club of Warners Bay in conjunction with the Narrabri Rotary Club.
1: And while we're talking about the free men's health check here in Narrabri, this is a 2MAX FM community announcement. Rotary Clubs of New South Wales, MERV, Men's Health Education Rotary Van, in conjunction with Moree Lions Club as well. Free men's health checks at Moree, Wednesday the 19th of August and Thursday the 20th of August from 9:30 a.m. to 4:15 p.m. At Dipper's Home Timber and Hardware, 398 Warri Alder Street, Moree. It doesn't seem to matter how old they are. Most blokes in the country, New South Wales, don't pay attention to their health. She'll be right. Be treatable. High blood pressure and diabetes often go unnoticed until it's too late. If you don't remember when you had last had a checkup, it's time. Get checked. See MERV. It's a gift. Free health checks at the Men's Health Education Rural Van include blood pressure, just to check the heart isn't too stressed, blood sugar levels, just a pinprick in the finger to make sure there's no type 2 diabetes, which is manageable even if there is, cholesterol, just to see if the levels are high and need attention. So that is, they're here in Narrabri as well, and in Moree on the 19th of August and Thursday the 20th of August. Good evening to Glenn in Moree. For you, we have Brenda McMahon, Living on a Dream. Sally Jane, Fishing Taught Me Patience. Now, I didn't have the Tori Drake one you asked for, so I've given you Tori Dark doing Everything Love Is. Then I've got Lauren Ryan, Where Have You Been? Kayla Bell, Let Me Burn. And Lamani, Mission Girls. So, Glenn and Maury, thank you for your call and have a great evening.
2: G'day, this is Brendan McMahon. Hey, I want to share a special time in my life with you. I was driving down a street past a car yard when I was about 18 or 18 and a half, and I saw the most magnificent car I've ever seen. It was a 1973 HQ Monaro. It was red with black stripes, GTS, 4-speed, 4 on the floor, V8. It was magnificent, and I managed to scrape up the money to buy it. I probably went to the bank and got a loan to buy it. I still remember driving that car on the country roads around my hometown. I was young, carefree, ready to take on the world. This is my new song. It's called Living Our Dream. I hope you like it.

G'day, this is Brendan McMahon. Hey, I want to share a special time in my life with you. I was driving down a street past a car yard when I was about 18 or 18 and a half, and I saw the most magnificent car I've ever seen. It was a 1973 HQ Monaro. It was red with black stripes, GTS, 4-speed, 4 on the floor, V8. It was magnificent, and I managed to scrape up the money to buy it. I probably went to the bank and got a loan to buy it. I still remember driving that car on the country roads around my hometown. I was young, carefree, ready to take on the world. This is my new song. It's called Living Our Dream. I hope you like it.

0: 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Narrabri Dying to Know information session. A great chance to learn more about topics on death, dying and end-of-life planning. Connect with others in our community and be inspired by other stories and journeys, including final wishes. To be held on Wednesday the 12th of August, 9:30 a.m. until 11:30 a.m. at the Narrabri Town Pool Multi-Purpose Room. Layout of session will include introduction to the Narrabri Palliative Care Team, a lawyer to share knowledge on subjects including power of attorney, enduring guardian, binding death nomination, advanced care directive and wills, funeral information and options available, information on advanced care, voluntary assisted dying, community stories and journeys. Morning tea will be provided following the presentation. There will be information available on the day to take away and read at your leisure, including the Dying to Know book.
1: It is 15 minutes to 8. 8 o'clock sees the latest news, sport and weather. Alan in Gunnedah, good evening to you. For you, we've got Brian Cadd with Ginger Man. We've also got the Sadler Brothers with Flowers on the Wall. And I've found a version by Kenny Chesney called Please Come Home to Boston. So I hope I've got about three or four artists actually, but I picked this one for you, so hopefully it's all right. So Alan, thank you for your call and have a great evening over there in Gunnedah.

You know, we were supposed to quit right now. We're going to play for a little while longer if that's okay, all right? What a crowd here in Denver tonight. Thank you so much. This is our last show of the year, guys, so we're proud y'all could share it with us. I love great songs, and it's no secret I'm from East Tennessee, and I've always loved this song.

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1: 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The Palamala War Vintage Tractor Pull, 8th and 9th of August 2026, 8:30 a.m. start at the Palamala War Recreation Grounds, Lot 35, Guida Street, Palamala War. There'll be stalls, Saturday night dinner, barbecue, drinks, coffee available. 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Tractor pull entries must be NHMA members or have their own public liability insurance and must be cited. Stall holders must also provide proof of public liability insurance. 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
2: It is 7:57, 8 o'clock, sees the latest news, sport and weather. So we'll go into an instrumental to take us up till the 8 o'clock news, sport and weather. Then we'll be back with the listeners listening up in Queensland. Good evening to you, and also some for Angeline. Now, one last song for you, for the listeners I didn't have, so I've wrote it down, but I've replaced it with another one I know that you'd like. But that'll come up after the 8 o'clock news, sport and weather.

0: This news report is brought to you by our sponsors, Kugel Florists and Framing. All your gardening, framing and homeware needs in one spot. Come on down to Kugel Florists and Framing, 13 Doyle Street, Narrabri.
1: It's having constructive discussions with the Coalition and Greens over its gambling reforms. Labor is struggling to get its measures passed, which would clamp down on the number of betting ads aired on TV, radio and online. But the opposition and Greens argue the reforms are still too weak. Communications Minister Annika Wells says they strike the right balance.
2: I'm having constructive discussions with both the Shadow Communications Minister for the Coalition and the Shadow Communications Spokesperson for the Greens. We'll keep those discussions going. We'd love to see this passed.
1: One Nation claims the federal government is intimidated by its hard stance on migration as the party continues to surge in the polls. Leader Pauline Hanson has pledged to end a skilled migration scam and has reiterated calls to cap Australia's annual intake at 130,000. The comments follow Home Affairs Minister Tony Burke postponing a key speech where he was set to announce migration cuts. Cycling advocates are backing a move by the federal government to introduce national safety and compliance standards for e-bikes. Backed by $6.6 million in federal funding, a new national framework has been announced, aligning Australia with leading international guidelines. Bicycle Industries Australia General Manager Peter Burke has told Today the reforms will provide greater clarity for riders.
3: So this will mean that a consumer going into a shop will have confidence that the product that they are buying is a good quality, it's compliant, and it's the right speed, right power, and it can be used on the road legally.
1: Detectives are investigating whether a domestic violence incident led to the deaths of two people in Queensland southwest. The bodies of a 45-year-old man and a 25-year-old woman were discovered inside a home in Charleville early yesterday morning. Geelong has been revealed as the AFL club which struck a secret deal allowing a player to take all legal responsibility for any further on-field brain trauma. News Corp reports the Cats agreed to the deal with the player 2 years ago and the agreement went to the entire board for approval. Concussion campaigner Peter Jess says strong action needs to be taken so something like this doesn't keep happening.
4: For any parent or partner, if it was your son, what would you think about that as an action where you have your employer walking back from any responsibility, knowing full well the state of vulnerability of that particular person? For me, it's unforgivable.
1: And greater crested terns, a seagull and a magpie are among a further 16 birds to die from the H5 bird flu in Victoria.
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1: In the NRL, the New Zealand Warriors have dominated the Penrith Panthers in Auckland, defeating the latter leaders 28-12. Next up, it's the Bulldogs taking on the Roosters. In the AFL, round 22 has kicked off at the Gabba, with the Hawks facing the Lions. And Carlton's interim coach, Josh Fraser, insists he's getting closer to a decision on whether he wants the job full-time. Fraser says he'll discuss the role with the Blues leaders next week.
6: I'd like to think it's as simple as just saying, yeah, I'm all in. And I've spoken previously, I'm very ambitious about being a senior coach. It's now the opportunity for me to take all the information on board, and if I put my hand up, then I am all in. It's been a considered approach in that way, and if I don't put my hand up, there'll be a reason for that.
1: That's the latest news and sport.
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9: And the weather forecast for Narrabri for 2Max FM listening area and northwest slopes and plains. Where are we? I'm on the wrong screen. Sorry about that. But tomorrow we're looking at sunny conditions, a max of 19, minimum 1. Sunday, rain increasing, a max of 20, minimum 6. Monday, showers easing, max of 16, minimum 6. Tuesday, partly cloudy, minimum 18, max. We'll get it right, Frank, round the right way. Maximum 18, minimum 6. Wednesday, partly cloudy, a maximum 15, minimum 6. And Thursday, mostly sunny, maximum 17, minimum 3. At the time at our 2 Max FM studios, downtown Narrabri at 5 minutes past the hour of 8. Looking round the traps at the moment, Narrabri 9, Gunnedah 9, Weewar 10, Boggabri 9, Tamworth 8, Maury 10. And a good evening. Welcome to the second hour of... Are you listening to Frank's Friday Night Requests on 2Max FM 91.3? Do you have a favourite song? If the answer is yes, ring 67924884 between 7pm and 10pm to hear your request. And welcome back to the show, and you know the drill, 67924884. But straight back into it to the listeners listening in Queensland. Good evening to you once again. To start off with, Kenny Chesney featuring Conway 20, I'd Love to Lay You Down. Alan Jackson, Living on Love. Ronnie Mislett, Back on Your Mind Again. Back on My Mind Again, sorry. Now, I wasn't sure. I'm sure you said Bobby Darin. So I think it's You're the Reason I'm Living. If not, I'm giving you You're the Reason I Don't Sleep at Night by Jade Hurley. So I'm just not sure which one you request, but I thought I'll do the double. Then George Strait, You Look So Good in Love. Then we go down to Don Williams, Lay Down Beside Me, Colin Ray, Angel of No Mercy, Mo Pitney, Borrowed Angel. Then I didn't have the last one, and I've wrote it down. I Can't Love You on the Phone, but Googled it, and I've had a look at it, so I'll try to get it. But I've also put in one I know you like, Ella Langley and Riley Green, You Look Like You Love Me. Then after that, for Angeline, I'll come back and tell you yours very shortly. But the listeners listening in Queensland, a very good evening to you.
10: 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This song right here goes out to each and every single one of you. So if you're ready, we're gonna do it.

0: 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Now BRSL sub-branch members will be commemorating Vietnam Veterans Day and Victory in the Pacific Day with the memorial service on Saturday the 15th of August 2026. The service will take place at the RSL Memorial in front of the Narrabri RSL Memorial and Citizens Club, commencing at 11 a.m. All persons in the Narrabri and surrounding district are invited to attend the service. For further information, please contact Assistant Secretary Patricia Hadley on 0427 834 286.
1: This is a 2MAXFM community announcement. The Narrabri Garden Club invites members and anyone with an interest in gardening to attend its monthly meeting on Wednesday the 12th of August at the Narrabri Fishing Club Hall, Ann Street, near the Nandy War Motel at 10 a.m. This month's guest speaker is Ian Schweitzer. Morning tea will be available and members are encouraged to bring along a bloom to share. 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That's Nolene on 0427 922 340. Okay, back to the Queensland listeners listening up there in Queensland. Good evening to you. George Strait, You Look So Good in Love, Lay Down Beside Me, Don Williams. Colin Ray, Angel of No Mercy, Mo Pitney, Borrowed Angel. And as I said, I didn't have the other one, but I put You Look Like You Love Me by Ella Langley and Riley Green. I know you like that one. And Angeline for you, Ed Bruce. Angeline, Would You Like to Dance Again? And, of course, the two Eastern Suburbs. We know you'll be listening or watching them tonight. So for you, have a great evening and thank you once again for your songs.

Darling, I've wasted a lot of years not seeing the real you. But tonight your beauty is shining through. And I never took the time to let you know. So before he takes you away,

0: This is a 2MAX FM community announcement. Narrabri RSL sub-branch members will be commemorating Vietnam Veterans Day and Victory in the Pacific Day with the memorial service on Saturday the 15th of August 2026. The service will take place at the RSL Memorial in front of the Narrabri RSL Memorial and Citizens Club, commencing at 11 a.m. All persons in the Narrabri and surrounding district are invited to attend the service. For further information, please contact Assistant Secretary Patricia Hadley on 0427 834 286.
1: 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Latest news, sport and weather comes your way at 9 o'clock, then into the final hour of Frank's Friday Night Request. Angeline, for you, Ed Bruce. Angeline, would you like to dance again? And the two Eastern Suburbs Roosters. We know the Roosters are playing tonight.
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Rodney, good evening to you. And Rodney, thank you for that question. And as I did an answer, I do apologise on the bit of whatever in the system tonight that's giving us. But anyway, we're getting there. For you, Marty Robbins, threesome for you, Rodney. A white sports coat and a pink carnation, Devil Woman and the Story of My Life. 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

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The Rotary Narrabri 2025 Book Fair was an extremely successful event. 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

0: We've got the latest news, sport and weather coming your way very shortly. And into the final hour of Frank's Friday Night Request. And hopefully we can sort these gremlins out. And we'll be back with Rodney for your other two of Devil Woman and The Story of My Life. Coming up after the news, sport and weather coming your way very, very shortly. Then don't forget we go into a playlist after the 10 o'clock news, sport and weather.
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2: Elsie Bowden. Acting Prime Minister Richard Marles says it's just not right to say senior government ministers are divided on immigration policy. Home Affairs Minister Tony Burke postponed a key speech on Thursday where he was planning to flag migration cuts. It's understood his proposal was overruled by several cabinet colleagues, but Mr. Marles says that's not the case.
3: Look, that's not right. I mean, I've seen those reports. I don't know where they come from, but they're not right. I'm not going to go into cabinet discussions. Tony will be speaking to the National Press Club at the earliest opportunity. It's not unusual for dates to be moved around.
2: More than 250 flights have been delayed leaving Sydney, triggering disruptions at airports across the country. Jack Hahn reports.
4: Airlines fear today may end up as the worst day for delays at Sydney Airport in more than 6 months. Some services were held up by more than 2 hours. The flights were delayed due to air traffic control issues. The federal government's Air Services Agency admits it slowed down departures earlier today, triggering a knock-on effect with delays now reported at every capital city in the country. The agency is already under investigation by the safety watchdog after a controller accidentally gave permission for a plane to cross into the path of an arriving aircraft last week. Jack Hahn, Sydney.
2: Police have revealed a woman found dead alongside a man in Queensland's southwest this week was pregnant. The bodies of the 23-year-old woman and 45-year-old man were located inside a home at Charleville in the early hours of Thursday morning following a nearly 8-hour lockdown of the surrounding neighbourhood. Southern Region Assistant Commissioner Matthew Vanderbilt says the home will remain a crime scene throughout the weekend.
5: This is an incredibly confronting, traumatic and tragic crime scene, and I can confirm that the deceased female and the deceased male were in a relationship.
2: The federal government says the US Navy will determine how long its submarines will stay at a West Australian base. There's speculation America will use HMAS Stirling as its own naval base after it set up the required support framework. But Labor claims the site will retain its Australian sovereignty despite the US deciding the length of each submarine's deployment. And South Australia's growing bird flu outbreak has resulted in bird competitions being scrapped from the upcoming Royal Adelaide Show. CSIRO testing has confirmed 32 additional cases in the state, bringing its total to 119. Meanwhile, poultry farmers in Victoria are being forced to house their birds to reduce contact with wild birds. In finance, one Australian dollar is buying 70.4 US cents.
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2: In the AFL, the Brisbane Lions lead against the Hawks at half-time at the Gabba. Over in the NRL, the New Zealand Warriors have made a premiership statement in Auckland, dominating the ladder-leading Penrith Panthers 28-12. Warriors captain James Fisher-Harris says he's stoked with their performance.
7: I know they bring, like, their quality side. Have been for a long time. They're number one for a reason, but, yeah, I've just thought we put a step in the right direction there as a squad and as a game.
2: Meanwhile, the Roosters are leading against the Bulldogs in Sydney. Socceroos winger Awa Mabil has signed with Melbourne City after a decade playing in Europe. And Aussie Alex De Minaur has blown a match point against Cam Norrie to crash out of the Canada Open. That's the latest news and sport.
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0: And the weather forecast for Narrabri listening area and northwest slopes and plains. For tomorrow, we're looking at sunny conditions, a max 19, minimum 1. Sunday, rain increasing, max 20, minimum 6. Monday, showers easing, max 16, minimum 6. Tuesday, partly cloudy, maximum 80, minimum 6. Wednesday, partly cloudy, maximum 15, minimum 6. And Thursday, mostly sunny, a max of 70, minimum 3. At the time at our two Max FM studios, downtown Narrabri, at 5 minutes past the hour of 9. Looking round the traps at the moment here in Narrabri at the moment, it's come down to 9. Gunnedah, 8. Weewaw, 9. Boggabri, 8. Tamworth, 6. And Moree sitting on 8. Good evening. Welcome to the final hour of
10: Devil Woman.
0: 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Do you have a favourite song? If the answer is yes, ring 67924884 between 7pm and 10pm to hear your request. And welcome to the final hour. Rodney, let's try you again with a bit of Marty Robbins and the story of my life, and with Marty Robbins and Devil Woman. So, Rodney, have a great evening and thank you for your calls. And also Bernie out at Weewaw, good evening to you. For you, Don Williams, you're my best friend. So have a great evening out there, Bernie, and thank you for your call.

We got to stop that for one moment. It's jumped where it shouldn't have jumped. But anyway, we'll fix that up. Let's just do this, and this goes out to Stephen in Gunnedah. Good evening, Stephen in Gunnedah. Thank you for your call. For you, we've got Johnny O'Keefe, the late Johnny O'Keefe, with Be Careful of Stones That You Throw, and Patsy Cline with A Church, A Courtroom, and Then Goodbye. So, Stephen in Gunnedah, thank you for your call at 15 minutes past the hour of 9.

You know, friends, a neighbor was passing my garden one time. She stopped, and I knew right away that it was gossip and not flowers that she had on her mind. And this is what I heard my neighbor say. You know that girl down the street should be run from our midst. She drinks, and she talks quite a lot. She knows not to speak to my child and me. My neighbor then smiled, and I thought,

Just then a car speeded by, and the screaming of brakes, a sound that made my blood chill. For my neighbor's one child had been dragged from its path and saved by a girl lying still. The child was unhurt, and my neighbor cried out, "Oh, who was that brave girl so sweet?" I covered the crushed, broken

It is 9:21. Good evening to Susie in the Riverina. Now, Susie didn't have Storm in My Heart, so I'll write that down. So couldn't help you there, but I've got a Dwight Yoakam double for you. I sang Dixie and Turn It On, Turn It Up, Turn Me Loose, and I'm also going to give you, I know that you like the late Michael Jackson, The Way You Make Me Feel, so I'm going to play that for you. Susie, thank you for your call, and have a great and keep warm in the Riverina.

Susie, I think I'm going to get another song for you up. I'm sure it was a Whitney Houston. I'll find it, then I'll play it after this one. I've just made myself realise I forgot one for you. But we'll get it here. Before that, here's Keith Urban at 9:34 here at 2Max FM. Don't forget, after the 10 o'clock news, sport and weather, we go into a playlist that'll take you through till roughly 8 o'clock. Sometimes he starts at 7. Depends what time he gets out of bed, I suppose. Colin's in with the Saturday Morning Sports Show till 10 o'clock. Then Kay's Great Country Music Saturday Morning Show from 10 till 2. Gail's in with her great Saturday Arvo Matinee, where she plays some great old, great new tunes that you'll always remember, or you mightn't remember. She's on from 2 till 5. Dave Rooney's in with Over the Bull Bar from... No, Lonely Nights first, sorry, from 5 till 7, Over the Bull Bar, 7 till 9. Then we go into a playlist that'll take you through till 6 in the morning when the Sunday Morning Brekkie Request Show. Not sure who's hosting that this week, but somebody will, to bring you some great music. So here is Keith Urban and Just the Two of Us.

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Well, just about sees the end of Frank's Friday Night Request. I do once again apologise about the few gremlins in the system tonight. We did get it sorted out after a while, but anyway, that's the way it goes with live radio. So once again, I do apologise on that. As I say, we did get it sorted out and ended up in a good show. So thank you very much to all the phone callers tonight for your request, as I always enjoy doing it for you each Friday night. I'll be back on Tuesday night, actually, to do the what I did last Tuesday night from 7 till 9, to do the double artist for 2 hours. So join me then. As I always finish by saying, stay safe. I love my listeners back here on 2Max FM, as we all love our listeners back here on 2Max FM 91.3. Don't forget, 10 o'clock sees the latest news, sport and weather. Then we go into a playlist that'll take you through till Saturday morning sports show. Here's Tim McGrath and Faith Hill, It's Your Love, and a bit of Max Jackson doing her version of Summer of 69.

0: Good evening, I'm Chelsea Bowden. The Greens argue a US presence at a WA naval base puts Australia at greater risk in a regional conflict. There are concerns the United States is seeking to establish its own military base at HMAS Stirling, south of Perth. Both the federal government and opposition say the facility will stay under Australian control, but Green Senator David Shoebridge argues just having the US there makes us less safe.
1: If Australia is not only where your 4 to 5 US nuclear submarines are based, but it's also where decisions are being made about how those submarines will act in a war with another country, well, of course, that puts a target on the base in Australia.
0: Travellers have faced hours of delays at Sydney's domestic airport due to issues at the traffic control tower. The federal government's Air Services Agency restricted planes leaving the city, triggering delays of more than 2 hours. Airlines for Australia CEO Stephen Beckett says more than 250 planes were held up leaving Sydney.
2: Those planes are running behind time. They're in the wrong place at the wrong time. And so there'll be delays throughout the day. So while the restrictions are removed in Sydney right now and planes can depart and land, those delays were baked in hours ago.
0: Bird competitions will not proceed at this year's Royal Australia Show amid bird flu concerns. CSIRO testing has confirmed 32 additional cases in South Australia, bringing the state's total to 119. The show's Will Rayner says, although it's disappointing, it is the responsible thing to do.
3: We've got about 150 exhibitors. The numbers were already about 20% down anyway, so people were sort of self-regulating, didn't want to bring their birds and animals in this environment. Biosecurity and animal welfare is something that our farmers have dealt with for more than 180 years.
0: Meanwhile, the Victorian government has ordered poultry farms with more than 50 birds to be placed under housing orders. At least 8 people are dead after a school shooting in Thailand. The suspected shooter has been identified as a Year 9 student. At least 15 others are injured, with some in a critical condition. It's the second school shooting in the country this year. And GPs will be encouraged to proactively discuss testing for prostate cancer with men over 50 as part of new detection guidelines. Australia has become one of the first nations in the world to adopt a new framework. Prostate Cancer Foundation Chief of Mission Professor Jess Dunn says early detection saves lives.
4: This is a great step forward. We're heading in the right direction. We need to make sure we implement it to ensure maximum benefit for the men of Australia.
0: In finance, one Australian dollar is buying 70.4 US cents.
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0: In the NRL, the New Zealand Warriors premiership campaign is well and truly alive thanks to a dominating 28-12 point win over the Penrith Panthers in Auckland. A further blow for the Panthers, with captain Isaiah Yeo coming off in the first half with a suspected pec injury. Meanwhile, the Bulldogs lead the Roosters in Sydney. In the AFL, the Brisbane Lions lead against the Hawks heading into the final quarter at the Gabba. Sydney Swans ruckman Will Green will make his AFL debut against Port Adelaide tomorrow afternoon. Green replaces Brodie Grundy, who will miss the match after the birth of his first child. And Aussies Alex de Minaur and Talia Gibson have been eliminated from the Canada Tennis Open. That's the latest news and sport.
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9: and the weather forecast for the listening area, plus northwest sloops and planes. For tomorrow, we're looking at sunny conditions. Max 90, minimum 1. Sunday, rain at times, max of 20, minimum 6. Monday, showers easing, max 16, minimum 6. Tuesday, partly cloudy, max 18, minimum 6. Wednesday, showers, max 15, minimum 6. Thursday, sunny, max 17, minimum 3. The next weather forecast can be heard in the 8 or 7 o'clock news, sport and weather tomorrow morning in the Saturday Morning Collins Saturday Morning Sports Show. 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

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Nice and easy. But there's just one thing, you see. 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But then we're gonna do the finish.

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0: thank you so much. Thanks for being here. I'm so glad to be here myself, and I'm happy you're here too. All right, let's rock and roll.
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You know, my feet like water. Looking at my feet again.

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The first thing you know, I will be back in Morrigan.

Hi, I'm Georgie, and we like to travel around this great land of ours. But we also love coming back to the Northwest so we can listen to 2MAX FM 91.3.

multiplication. That's the name of the game in every generation. You know they play the same. Yeah, it's multiplication. That's the name of the game in each generation. They play the same. They better.

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I'd like to tell you a little bit about this rig here that I'm playing. This guitar is not the same exact guitar, but it's similar to the one I'm going to allude to here in a minute. But this amplifier is the exact same amplifier that I recorded my very first hit record on way back when. That amplifier has been with me since Woodstock. The first one. And Albert Hall and places like Lodi. So anyhow, if your name is Susie, then you probably heard this song before.

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0: 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Another Saturday night, and I ain't got nobody.
1: I got some... She comes on.

Do you want to hear some country music? Even ethnic? Maybe some jazz or rock and roll? Even Christian, folk or pop? If you do, it's here on 2MAX FM, everybody's favourite community radio station.

Wouldn't you like to have fun, fun, fun? How's about a few laughs, laughs? I could show you a good time. Let me show you a

You broke my heart, 'cause I couldn't dance. You didn't even want me around. But now I'm back to let you know that I can really shake 'em down.

0: Thailand's Prime Minister is pledging to introduce new firearms laws after a school shooting outside Bangkok. Authorities say a 14-year-old boy killed two of his grandparents at their home before shooting five teachers at his school and taking his own life. Anutun Shanvirakul says it's a distressing incident.
1: It's not caused by criminals. It is caused by an individual who had carried lots of pressures and tensions.
0: An independent report into the Morrison government-era GST deal is expected to be released next week. All jurisdictions except Western Australia are in favour of dumping or dramatically changing the 2018 agreement. The Productivity Commission believes the deal is on track to cost the budget $60 billion by 2030. A move to lift standards in the state's classrooms has seen an increase in teacher and principal sackings for poor performance and misconduct. The latest data shows 76 public school staff were dismissed in 2025, up from 54 the year prior. New data confirms cystic fibrosis is no longer primarily considered a childhood condition. Almost 4,000 Australians are now living with the genetic disease, with almost two-thirds of those now adults. Cystic Fibrosis Australia Chief Executive Dr. Jo Armstrong says people with the condition are living longer.
2: There's less hospitalisation, the infection rate has reduced, lung transplantation has reduced. But that isn't the whole picture. Behind the data, there's lies, there's people's stories.
0: Also making news, Donald Trump says he will fight a court ruling blocking construction on a ballroom at the White House. And British musician and producer William Orbit, best known for his work with Madonna, has died, aged 69. In finance, the Dow Jones has closed up 151 points, the Nasdaq up 342, one Australian dollar buying 70.64 US cents.
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0: 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Don't go anywhere. Here comes the sport.
1: The Panthers are rueing a slow start in Auckland, going down to the Warriors 28-12. The Wires scored four unanswered tries in the first half. Penrith captain Nathan Cleary says they left it too late.
2: I was proud of the way we fought back. Could have been easy in such a big occasion with the crowd against you and the team playing well to just sort of roll over. But we stuck at it, and unfortunately, you know, our best footy came with 20 minutes to go.
1: There are fears Penrith's Isaiah Yeo may miss the rest of the season after suffering a pec injury. The Roosters have defeated the Bulldogs 20-18. In the AFL, the Lions have hit back with an emphatic 67-point win over Hawthorn. The Swans take on Port Adelaide this afternoon. Travis Head has won the Allan Border Medal for a second year running, and the Wallabies will take on Japan in Osaka tonight. It's 4 minutes past seven. That is the latest news and sport.
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5: And updating the weather outside, at the moment is 0.5 of a degree. And this afternoon we're looking for a high of 19 with one overnight again. Tomorrow, Sunday, will be 21 and 6, could get a shower of rain. Monday will be 17 and 6. Last week it was 20 mil of rain, now it's nothing. Tuesday will be 19 and 7, 16 and 6 on Wednesday. Ooh, that's getting a bit cool. Could get a shower of rain. Thursday will be 18 and 4, 19 and 3 next Friday, 20 and 4 next Saturday. Next Sunday will be 20 and 5 and 21 and 5 next Monday.
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0: And visitors are gone. Barnes back on the hook. Yep, we'll turn that back on the hook. And outside at the moment, it is 1.1 degrees. And it is 28 minutes past 7 o'clock.
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And Narrabri just District Junior Rugby League Minor Blues. Saturday, the 8th of August, we're all out at Boggabri again, Jubilee Oval. In the under sixes at 9 o'clock, Wee War Panthers will verse Boggabri Roos. 9:40 a.m. we got the Raiders versus the Broncos, and then at 10:20 we got the Broncos versus Storm. Poor old Broncos got a double up there. In the under eights at 9 o'clock, Wee War Nemoi versus Boggabri Roos. At 9:40 we got the Rabbitohs versus Vision Splendid Tigers. And at 10:20 we got the Bulldogs versus Wee War Murrah. In the tens, 9 o'clock, Wee War Nemoi versus Wee War Murrah. And 9:40 the Raiders versus the Rabbitohs. And at 10:20 we got Boggabri Roos versus Wee War Nemoi. So Wee War Nemoi double up in that game. Under 12s, Wee War Panthers versus the Roosters. And at 9:50 we got Boggabri Roos versus the Eels. Next week, all 5 to 12-year-old games will be at Cook Oval in Wee War. And at 10 o'clock this morning, we've got Narrabri versus Farrah Gold, and that will be at Collins Park. So if anyone's wandering around at 10 o'clock, nothing to do, slip down to Collins Park and watch our under-16s, I think they are, play against Farrah. So well done to Junior League. Be a bit cool down there to kick off this morning. Seeing there was a nice big frost again.

0: It's 8 o'clock. Good morning. I'm Dusty Fitzpatrick. Passengers at Sydney Airport are being warned to expect delays due to a shortage of air traffic controllers. Dozens of flights were pushed back by up to 90 minutes yesterday, driven by a similar issue. The airport is warning of further disruptions, which could affect flight schedules across the network. Former pilot Richard de Crepney has told Seven there aren't enough controllers available to fill the roster.
1: There isn't enough redundancy for them to give a resilient service. Look, air services if aviation was a human body, air services is like the lungs, and at the moment we're trying to run a marathon on one lung. They're just aren't enough people.
0: A Sydney hair salon owner has been charged, accused of drugging and sexually assaulting two men at his Rosebery business. Police began investigating after receiving reports two men aged 34 and 37 were assaulted on separate occasions. The 39-year-old male accused is due to face court today. A cold front is forecast to sweep across parts of the country over coming days, bringing strong winds and rain. Thunderstorms are possible in parts of WA, SA and inland New South Wales. A flood watch has been put in place for parts of Victoria. Agricultural shows around Australia are weighing up options in response to the H5 bird flu outbreak. Adelaide's Royal Show will not feature any avian exhibits as a precaution, with South Australia home to the largest share of cases. The Victorian government has ordered some poultry farmers to house their birds inside. Agriculture Minister Michaela Settle says she's in talks with organisers of her state's premier agricultural show.
2: I would say that certainly all of the contact I have with the Royal Melbourne Show is that they care a lot about our agricultural industry, and I know that they will take any steps that are required to protect our agricultural sector.
0: The US Senate has confirmed former Republican Congressman David Bratt to become ambassador to Australia. The approval clears the way for him to fill the diplomatic post, which has sat empty for nearly 2 years. It means he can arrive in Canberra ahead of the 75th anniversary of the ANZUS Treaty on the 1st of September. A new poll has found people feel less confident since the Bondi attack that those of all faiths and ethnicities can live safely in Australia. More than 1,000 people have been surveyed by the Combat Anti-Semitism Movement. And Australian television personality Ian Fairweather is being remembered as a talented, brilliant man following his death at the age of 86 at Gosford Hospital. In finance, the Dow Jones has closed up 151 points, the Nasdaq up 342, one Australian dollar buying 70.66 US cents.
3: Tumax FM, now by Community Radio. Don't go anywhere, here comes the sport.
0: The Bulldogs have failed to lock in a spot in the NRL finals, going down to the Roosters by 2 points. The loss sets up a must-win match against the Rabbitohs next week to secure their spot in the top eight. Coach Cameron Seraldo says the team hasn't lost any confidence going into the pointy end of the season.
4: We know when we play our style of footy what we can do, but yeah, too many errors tonight didn't allow us to do that.
0: The Panthers went down to the Warriors in Auckland, 28 points to 12. Penrith is waiting to learn whether captain Isaiah Yeo is out for the rest of the season after he suffered a pec injury. In the AFL, Brisbane has moved back into the top four, bouncing back from last week's loss to Carlton with a 67-point thumping of Hawth

0: Thorne. Travis Head has won the Allan Border Medal for a second year in a row. The South Australian honoured at a low-key awards night in Brisbane, and the Wallabies will take on Japan tonight. It's 8:04. That's the latest news in sport.
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3: And outside at the moment, we're sitting on 5 degrees. So today we're looking for a 19-1 overnight. Sunday will be 21-6. Monday will be 17-6 overnight. 19-7 on Tuesday. Next Wednesday will be 16-6. Ooh, that's going to be a cool day. Could get a shower of rain, but that'll change by 12 o'clock today. Thursday we've got 18-4, 19-3 on Friday. Next Saturday will be 20-4. Next Sunday will be 20-5 overnight.
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0: the music so I can talk to Dawny. Morning, Dawn.
1: How are you this morning, Colin?
0: Thank you very much.
1: It's good. Still a bit cool this morning.
0: What do you mean cool? It was freezing, tell the truth. Or I was, anyway.
1: First of all, I'd like to congratulate the ladies who played Pennants, and they had a win. Three girls from Lightning Ridge, three from Wee War, and two from Narrabri. So I'd like to congratulate them all for their win.
0: Well done, my favourite person, Dottie Dewson.
1: Yeah, Dottie Dewson's in it, yeah. And last Thursday was semi-finals of the President Pairs, and was myself and Cindy Neal defeated Lynn Tuckey and Cecile. And as far as I know, the other games we played today, Kay Cullen and Lisa Piller, they versus Rhonda Fitzgerald and Mari Redmond. So whoever those will play us in the finals. So good luck to those two girls if they're playing today. Social bowls was Trish Allison, Rhonda Fitzgerald and Tony Redmond. And they were defeated by Roddy DeWar, Colin Armstrong and Keith Daltonberg. You're a winning team, Colin.
0: Yeah, for a change.
1: Dee Fletcher, Eva Sadler and Stuart Coleman. They defeated Helen Woodward, Murray Redmond and Di Chessels. And the other one was David Briggs, Yvonne Hardman and Kay Carlin. And they were defeated by Glynis Godden, Dougie McGriff and Rob Pownall. So that's all today, Colin.
0: Right,
1: it's just if anyone would like to go down and watch the bowls this morning, and apparently there's bowls on this afternoon, so
0: it'll be a good game on this afternoon.
1: Good game of bowls all round.
0: So for the men's last week, we had Keith Daltonberg and Kevin Bagley. We'll contest consistency singles final, and that will be at 1 o'clock this afternoon. Keith won a very close game against Dave DeWar. Dave led until the 26th end when Keith scored a 10. To take the lead, 130 to 122, David then scored a 10 on the 29th end and even the score at 141. Both players scored 5 points each on the 30th end, which made 145 all, and came down to the next end with Keith scoring 8 points to 3 to win the game. Kevin Bagley defeated Peter Small in a shorter game, played over 23 ends. So as we said, today's game will be at 1 o'clock today. Now, next week, we start the mixed pairs. Yep, 15th we start the mixed pairs. So we've got 9:30, Di Chessel, Steve Daskey versus Helen Woodward, Stuart Coleman. Ronnie DeWar, Dave DeWar versus Debbie Gleeson and Peter Small. Dawn and Colin Armstrong versus Anthony Welshman and Mari Redmond. That's been brought from 1 o'clock back to 9:30. And at 9:30, at 1 o'clock we got Keith Daltonberg versus Lisa Piller. No, Keith Daltonberg's playing with Lisa Piller. And they versus Kay Carlin and Laurie Gilbert. So all the best to everybody. Next week, don't forget next week, we got the Wee War Show. That's why I called my game early, so I could go to the show. Better do the grandparents thing, spend all my money on the kids.
1: At the Wee War Show.
0: Yeah. Hang on, I've got to find Wee War Bowling Club. I had it here earlier on, here we go. They've got games on. And we've got, where are we? Wee War Bowling Club Championship, C-grade singles final. Ellis Allen versus Kyne Allen. Charlie Thompson to score that. B-grade pairs final. Peter Hennessy, Gary Nolan will verse Kay Dewson and Kyne Allen. Consistency singles. Peter Doring versus Kyne Allen. Zach Doring to score that. Ellis Allen versus Peter Hennessy. Charlie Thompson to score that. Clancy Hamilton versus Ross Smith. Gary Nolan to score that. Jay Hall versus Kerry Sadler. Brucey Cowan to score that. Brock Allen versus Phil Lawford. Steve Bircher to do that. And Ben Russell versus Dustin Allen. And it must be Melissa Allen will score that game. Consistency single games are played, or forfeit games to be played by the 23rd of August. So it hasn't got one of them championships on. They must be on this weekend. So all the best out at Wirral. Rightio, Dawny, we'll catch you later.
1: Okay, Colin, next week.
0: I'll see you down the club somewhere. Righto.

Birdie's Bistro at the Golfie is open Friday and Saturday nights. Check out the menu on Club Narrabri's website. 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Oh, and don't forget, it's also cocktail night. 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

0: Righty, I'm going to slip Patricia in before we get, what's your name again, Fred?
1: Hello, Colin. How
0: Morning.
1: Are you?
0: Good, good, good.
1: Okay. Wednesday shoots was 25-yard combat centre fire with John McNeil with 468, Bruce Regan close with 463. Rim fire was also John McNeil with with a 471, just ahead of Bob Reese with 469, Mick Shields with 453, and Michael Brooks with 444 and 433. With the club holding its open rimfire silhouette shoot on the 25-metre range, matches only had a few shooters. Centrefire was Graham Smith with 462, Bruce Regan 460, and John McNeil with 453. Only Bruce Regan shot rimfire with a 462. Nick Bradshaw shot 515 in air pistol, and Vaughan Bell shot a 372. Today's matches, Saturday, will be a 50-yard service at 1 o'clock, so if anybody wants to head out there and have a look to see what we do out there. As it just said, that there was a silhouette shoot last weekend, so we'll have to con Dave Dewsbury in and coming in and giving everybody the results for that one. I'll chase him up.
0: You want to get in here up past 7 to finish by 9.
1: Oh, okay. You're busy next week, aren't you? And that's mine for the day. See, quick and easy.
0: Righty-o.
1: Okay, see you later.
0: Righto. You go and watch the kids play soccer.
1: I'm going. That's where I'm heading.
0: Righty-o.
1: Okay.
0: Catch you. Bye.
1: Bye.

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0: And 20 minutes to 9 o'clock. Morning, Ben.
1: Good morning, Colin. How are you this morning?
0: You can have a turn now.
1: Thanks, mate. Yeah. No, it's semi-final day.
0: Yeah.
1: It didn't seem that long ago that we were talking about the start of the season, but... But anyway, firstly, last weekend we hosted the Tamworth Pirates in four grades last weekend. But we'll come to that in a minute. I'll just go around what happened in the other results around the zone. The big game down at Corindai, Moree 19 defeated Corindai 17. And we needed Corindai to win that. And they were leading with about 4 minutes to go, but Moree ended up winning 19-17. In first grade, in reserve grade, Moree 43, Corindai 26. And in the women's, Moree 43, Corindai 10. So with Moree winning, that meant Narrabri finished third in first grade. So we're hosting them on a semi-final this afternoon. Inverell 43 defeated Canada 26. In first grade, Canada 43, Inverell 31 in the reserves. And in the ladies, Inverell 60 defeated Gunnedah 7. So that was the results of the other games, which, as I said there, with Moree defeating Corindai, sees Moree finish as the minor premiers. Mm-hmm. And they host the major semi. We finish third, so we're hosting Inverell this afternoon in third grade. So... last weekend we hosted the Tamworth Pirates in four grades, and we started off with the third grade against the Pirates. I'll come to them in a minute, but then the women's, it was a good game. At the top of the table clash between Narrabri and Pirates in the women's. The first time they've been really pushed our ladies for a long time. They continued to win. They got the win 32-22, but it was certainly very tight for most of the game, and it was good to see our girls get pushed along a bit. Imogen Hope, Bella Byrne scored tries. Claudia Penberthy got two, as did April Smith. So Tony Ray kicked one conversion, so 32-22. For our ladies' win over Pirates. It was a good win leading into the semi-finals, and a good hit-out too. And as I said, they needed that hit-out before the finals. In third grade last week, Pirates ended up winning that game 35-14. Good win for Pirates, and sees us. Our guys, we finished in fourth position, but we get another crack at them this weekend, and so obviously in the elimination semi-final for third grade. So, but it's good to see the guys out there running around, and it's good to see a third grade competition.
0: Well, I hope they went to bed early tonight last night.
1: Well, yeah. I can't guarantee they did, but in reserve grade, a good win for our reserves, 35-7. Mac Orr got two tries. Nick Coffey, Nathan Knott, Lockie Wright and Ed Carrigan scored the tries. And Ed Carrigan, of course, scoring his first try for the club. I think it's 120 games Ed's played. It's his first try for the season, so well done for the club. So well done, Ed. Very popular member of the club. That was good. We finished second on the table there, so we get two bites of the cherry in reserve grade, and they'll head off to Moree next weekend and take them on in the major semi final. First grade. A good win, 67-19. Never looked in any real trouble. It got a bit feisty at the end. But, yeah, a good win. And, as I said, just disappointing that Moree didn't go our way between Moree and Corindai. But we host the semi-final this afternoon against Inverell. Last weekend, as I said, we had a pretty comprehensive win. Matt Radford, Charlie Radford, 5 tries. Yeah. So I don't know how many tries he's got now, because that's the second time this year he's got 5, and he's got a couple of times there where he's got 3, so he's certainly racking them up. Will McDonald got 1 try, Joe Baker got 2, James Baker got 1, Rob Burke scored his first try for the club, and we got a penalty try as well, and then Andrew Webber kicked 5 conversions, so 67-19, pretty good overall win, and hit a bit of form moving into the semi-finals this afternoon. So the team of the week for the games against the Pirates, up front we get Will Turner from first grade, Ed Carrigan from second grade, and Lockie Wright from the seconds, Bella Byrne and Rob Burke in the second row, Cody Smith, Nick Anderson and Lane McCauley in the back row, Charlie Radford and Jock Spall in the halves, Claudia Pemberthy and Imogen Hope on the wings, Will McDonald and Joe Baker in the centres, and Mac Orr at fullback from the second 15. That makes up the team of the week.
0: Who picks that, the boys on the hill?
1: There's a group, I won't give away their identity, but there's a group of knowledge, table of knowledge they call themselves. And they sit down and each week and pick the team of the week. So it's a good...
0: I stood there one day and they asked me to leave.
1: It's... oh, right, okay.
0: Well, I was a ringing, so they said, this is our table, see ya. Right up.
1: But, yeah, no, it's a good thing for the club. And I've noticed one of the other clubs has actually started copying it, so...
0: Have they?
1: Pardon?
0: I think it's a good idea.
1: Yeah, good idea, and it's a bit of fun, and... Yeah. Some people get a bit disappointed when they're not picked, and some. But that's the same of all team selections. There's always going to be
0: a girl getting picked over the top of me.
1: There's always going to be contentious issues, but that's the way it goes. So, yeah. So that was the team of the week. But obviously, we move on to the semi-finals this afternoon, and 4 grades. Obviously, they start a little bit earlier than normal due to the allowance for extra time. So at 10:20 this morning, Pirates will be hosting Narrabri in the third grade. Then 11:45 in the ladies, it's Moree versus Inverell. 1 p.m. Pirates versus Corindai, and then the first grade is Narrabri versus Inverell at 3 p.m. So they start a little bit earlier to allow for extra time.
0: And get over there early if you want a car park, because netball's on.
1: Yeah, so it will be busy. It will be busy. So, yeah, but 10:20 for third grade. So Pirates versus Narrabri. So now the Narrabri third grade side for this afternoon. We've got Zach Doring, Mick Everly and Pat Melbourne up front. Damon Steele and Will Childs in the second row. Angus Gallagher at number 8. Jack Ray at halfback, with Nick Tomlinson at number 10. Jacob Druce and Harry Keach on the wings. Dylan Segundo and Jai Anderson in the centres. Tommy Nolan is at fullback. So that's the third grade side this afternoon. And as I said...
0: Got a good pair of coaches. Daniel Carl and Cameron Williams.
1: Yeah, they go well. And then so they kick off at 10:20. And again, as I said, Maureen Niverell in the ladies, Pirates Corindai reserve grade, and then our first grade side. So the run-on side for first grade is Will Turner, Joe Maunder, Will Sazolka, Jack Smith for Rob Burke, Jack Maunder, Charlie Turner and Hamish Nolan, Charlie Radford and Jock Small in the halves, James Baker and Jonty White on the wings, Will McDonald and Joe Baker in the centres, Andrew Webber is the fullback, and then we've got Nick Coffey, Mac Orr, Nathan Knott, Will Fulton Kennedy, Clayton Chapman, Linton Grumley, Josh Schwager and Jed Brennan on the bench. So that's the first grade side. Very strong side there. So starting to come together pretty well.
0: Yep.
1: As again, Inverell, we beat them pretty well up there the last time we played them up there, but that's not to say. It's semi-final. And it's a different ball game altogether. So it will be interesting this afternoon over there. Pretty confident with first grade and get away. third grade, it's going to be difficult. Pirates were pretty solid in third grade last week,
0: yeah.
1: But semi-finals is a different beast. And then next week we head up to Moree for the majors with our ladies and men's reserve grade side in the semi-finals. Okay. So that's up at Moree next weekend. So,
0: so if we do win today, do we have to play? We get a week off.
1: Yeah, yeah. If you lose today, you're out, and if you win, you get a week off, and then go to the final in a fortnight's time. Just by the way, Trudy and Bob Ford's young daughter, Holly Ford's been picked in the New South Wales Women's Country squad. So well done to Holly. Holly Ford getting picked there. So
0: young girl Holly? Booby's been picked in something too. Must be 13, 14 years. She plays, so something like that.
1: They're the Barbarians team, I think, so. Yeah, no, good. So, as I said, come over. Third grade at 10:20, so earlier start today.
0: Yeah.
1: And then first grade at 3 o'clock.
0: Rightio, no trouble at all. Last night we had the 13-14 girls. They lost to Gunnedah, 31-12. 13-14 boys lost again to Gunnedah, 48-5. 15-16. There must be some good boys running around in that age group. 82-21.
1: Yeah, that was a pretty good game. I thought Moree and Narrabri on top of the table, but Moree, unfortunately, only brought 9 or 10 guys down, so we had to lend them a few. So,
0: I was talking to one of the parents last week about that. It's not really fair when they only bring that down, then some of your players have got to sit on the bench because they number them up even.
1: Then the other 18 girls in Burrell forfeited too, so...
0: Oh, that's why there's no score there, yeah.
1: So...
0: Jared Lawler must be all right. He got 4 tries. Lockie Coffey got 2 in the... Well, we have 4 in that 15-16 boys, so...
1: Yeah, some good footballers. There's a couple of blokes there for Moree who were pretty handy too.
0: Yeah. There's a little halfback I watched last week was a handy little boy.
1: Yeah, no, it was good. Good crowd over there again. And...
0: Yep. Righty up.
1: Thanks, Cole.
0: We'll listen for the winners next week.
1: Righto, buddy.
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1: It's 9 o'clock. Good morning, I'm Dusty Fitzpatrick. Passengers looking to fly out of Sydney Airport are being warned to prepare for another day of delays. Dozens of flights were pushed back by up to 90 minutes yesterday due to a shortage of air traffic controllers. The airport is urging travellers to check with their airline for the latest information. A4ANZ Chief Executive Stephen Beckett has told Today the issue will have flow-on effects across Australia.
2: 70% of our airlines fly through Sydney every single day. So once there are delays at Sydney, it causes significant delays right across the network.
1: A man has been charged over a stabbing in Sydney's Inner West. Police say a 61-year-old man was found with several stab wounds after a home invasion at Marrickville. His alleged attacker has been charged with a number of offences and is due to face court today. A Morrison-era goods and services tax deal is expected to cost $60 billion by the end of the decade. The arrangement, which was put in place in 2018, was originally forecast to cost $2.3 billion. Nine Federal Politics reporter Amanda Kopp says the Productivity Commission is preparing to hand down its review of the deal.
3: Since the deal was done, the amount of money provided to the states by the federal government has ballooned. This issue is sure to be hashed out at a meeting between treasurers from each state and territory as they meet next week.
1: New laws will be introduced to federal parliament to address the issue of unpaid child support. Hundreds of thousands of parents across Australia owe a combined $2 billion in outstanding payments. News Corp reports Labor's planning to introduce a suite of measures to crack down on the problem. The United States Senate has confirmed the country's new ambassador to Australia, filling a post which has sat empty for nearly 2 years. Former Republican Congressman David Bratt has been selected and is expected to arrive in Canberra this month. Tens of thousands of people are expected to flood into Sydney's Moore Park for events over the coming hours. Up to 40,000 AFL fans will be leaving at the same time NRL fans arrive at Allianz Stadium. Transport for New South Wales's Kristen McKendry says people should take public transport to avoid delays.
4: Moore Park will be very busy on Saturday with more than 60,000 people attending the City to Surf Expo, AFL and NRL games.
1: Also making news, a cold front is expected to sweep across southeast Australia over the coming days, bringing strong winds and rain. And the number of teachers and principals in the state being sacked for poor performance and misconduct has surged. In finance, the Dow Jones has closed up 151 points, the Nasdaq up 342, one Aussie dollar buying 70 US cents.
5: Tumex FM, now by Community Radio. Don't go anywhere, here comes the sport.
1: In the NRL, the Roosters have moved level with Penrith on 36 competition points after a come-from-behind victory over the Bulldogs. The Chooks coming from 10 points back in the last 15 minutes to win 20-18. Halfback Sam Walker says it's good to continue the strong momentum.
6: Coming off the back of last week where everything sort of clicked for us, it was a tough, gritty win against a team that's in form at the moment. So there's a lot to work on, but happy to get the 2 points.
1: The Panthers went down to the Warriors in Auckland, 28 points to 12. The Storm and Seagulls are first up this afternoon. In the AFL, the Lions have hit back with an emphatic 67-point win over Hawthorn. The Swans take on Port Adelaide later today. It's approaching 4 minutes past nine. That is the very latest in news and in sport.
7: And the weather outside at the moment, we are on 10 degrees. We are looking to high today of 19. That'd be around 2, 3 o'clock, one overnight. And, hello, we got rain tomorrow. Finally come up here. 21 tomorrow with 6 overnight. Could get anywhere from 5 to 10 mil of rain. Now, that wasn't there at 7 o'clock. So, Monday, 17 and 6, 70% chance of 1 mil of rain. I really love them. Tuesday will be 19 and 7. Wednesday will be 16.

And 6, 18 and 4 on Thursday, 19 and 3 on Friday. Next Saturday will be 21 and 4. And Sunday will be 20 and 5 overnight. And I don't know what happened to the rain. It was going to happen through the week. Anyway, it's gone. So we shall go on. We'll find some golf and whatever else, soccer, and see what else is going on.

0: 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Like what's happening? He's too much. Right, daddy, right.
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and we'll pop out and see what the golf was last weekend. Last Wednesday it started. So last Wednesday, 9-hole stay for medley results. Wednesday 9-hole winner was Neil Kinsler on 23 points. Wednesday 9-hole runner-up was Darcy Hennaford on 20 points. The ladies last Wednesday, 18-hole Stableford, winner was Merrill Nolan on 40 points. Runner-up was Peggy Penberthy on 38 points from a count back. Nearest the pin on the 5th went to Marie Taylor. The 12th went to Prim Winston Smith. 16th went to Peggy Penberthy. So last Saturday we had the monthly medal single stroke. A-grade winner was Zach Woodward, 74. A-grade net winner was Shane Hardog-Smith on 72. And net runner-up was Carl Hatfield on 75. B-grade gross winner was Jordan Street on 86. B-grade net winner was Graham Thomas on 73. And net runner-up was Dylan Gordon on 73. C-grade gross winner was Jeff Harper on 90. Net winner was Glenn Fair Stanford on 21. And a net runner-up in C-grade was Peter Dewsby on 74. Ladies gross winner was Peggy Penberthy on 96. Ladies net winner was Karen Fenton on 68. And lady net runner-up was Kate Pittman on 73. Nearest the pins went to Carl Hatfield on the 5th, Shane Hardog-Smith on the 8th, Myra Joseph on the 12th, and Keith Greenaway on the 16th. On Sunday of last week, we had a 9-hole winner was Lisa Kelly with 22 points from a count back from Sally Boyle. So don't forget, coming up, we've got Wednesdays, we've got ladies stroke, 9-hole Stableford medley. Thursday, we've got an 18-hole social comp. Next Saturday is a Stableford. Next Sunday, 9-hole Stableford medley. So out at Weewalk Golf Club from last week, we had the winners last Sunday of the monthly mug went to Saxton Poulsen. And runner-up was Will Melbourne. Pin on the 9th was won by Jacob Haynes. The 15th by Thorny. Mick Downey the 5th. And next Sunday, which is tomorrow, will be a two-ball best ball Stableford. Numbered have been good on Sunday golf, so keep the dream alive. So well done to Weewaw. What have we got out here? We've got, oh no, that's just playing golf tomorrow.

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